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0: 102.3 WBAB Long Island's only classic rock with the Police. They played Long Island quite a bit. There's those legendary shows at my father's place, which everybody and their uncle claims to have seen. You're probably lying. They played there twice in 1979. The first one was attended by about 150 people. They played Nassau Coliseum twice in 1982. The Go-Go's and Third World opened. And their almost last shows were at Jones Beach in 2008. Elvis Costello opened those.
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WBAB Long Island weather for tonight. Clear skies, lows in the 70s, sunshine for Monday, highs in the 80s. It's Rocky. That's your forecast from WBAB.

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1: 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We're back at it tomorrow at 7:50. 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

0: 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It's Cheap Trick. 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
11: 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I'm Dominique, and that's your WBAB community calendar.
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0: 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It's Cheap Trick. 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

0: 102.3 WBAB, Long Island's only classic rock. Roger and JP, 532, broadcasting live from the College Hunks Hauling Junk and College Hunks Moving Studios. Good morning, JP. What's happening?
1: Oh, nothing. It's a great weekend.
0: Yes.
1: Great weekend.
0: So nice.
1: I bookended it. I went to Hampton, Quag, Hampton, whatever it is, Friday, and then again yesterday. I'm like, I do not do this enough.
0: Yep.
1: I don't do it enough.
0: Nice, isn't it?
1: We went to that place on Friday. We went to Roomba. We got there at 3 o'clock. It was already packed on Friday. Nice. It was already packed. And then we hung out there for a while and went to Oakland's.
0: Nice.
1: And then yesterday, right before you go over the Ponquag Bridge, right, there is a, it used to be a place called Corjay. It was like a fish store, you know, wholesale, whatever it is.
0: Yeah.
1: We used to go, we used to take a ride out there for fish because everything was like right off the boats right there. It was great. So it's something else. But now they have all these tables set up. And I'm like, all right, cool. We're going to go get some clams on a half shell and stuff like that. Have a couple beers, whatever. You get there, their beers are non-alcoholic.
0: Oh.
1: But you can bring your own, but you don't know you can bring your own.
0: Until you get there.
1: Until you get there. And you know where you are at that point. There's no quick little stop. You got to go all the way back to Montauk Highway to try to get a 12-pack to go all the way. I'm like, yeah, we'll just go. We went to that place Sundays next door to Oakland.
0: Yeah.
1: Place was great.
0: Yeah, they owned that one too.
1: Everything was cool, man. Then hung out in the backyard and had a little barbecue and made some with clams. It was great, great.
0: Sundays is good. We have a lot of family memories there from when my in-laws had a cottage in North Sea on Sundays. They had a lobster special there. Or maybe it was Mondays.
1: My father used to talk
0: about... You get two lobsters for like, I don't know, 20 bucks?
1: My father used to talk about the place all the time. I had never been there. We always just went to
0: Oakland's. Oh, sloppy great.
1: We used to do the Friday afternoon happy hours at Oakland's and everything else.
0: Yep. You got lobsters on big, like almost chinette plates. There was the tablecloth was plastic. We're wearing giant bibs with lobsters printed on it, tied around your neck.
1: Right.
0: And just like, oh, it was great.
1: Like the slobs that
0: I
1: we
0: mean,
1: are.
0: They probably still do it. I don't know. But I haven't been there in a little while, but yeah.
2: Now it's two for $89, probably.
1: Right.
2: So it's two for $20.
0: And that's a deal.
1: And you pay an extra for butter.
2: Right.
1: And you got to leave a deposit for the nut for the crackers, for the nut crackers to get the lobster out.
0: Yeah, things change a little bit.
1: A little bit.
0: Nice. And you were on the deck at Oakland's. Did you go out there on like a happy hour thing? Or?
1: Yeah, we went out there for happy hour. So we hung out on the deck. Best. They had a band going.
0: I love that deck on like a Friday afternoon.
1: Very awesome. Cool. It was very cool.
0: Great.
1: Dude, I found out my buddy that I was with, and I had no idea. Apparently, he had some crazy-ass tooth infection on Friday.
0: Mm-hmm.
1: Didn't say a peep about it. Was out the whole time to the point the next day he had to have it emergency. He had to have his tooth emergency pulled.
0: Oh.
1: This dude didn't get knocked out.
0: What?
1: They kept him. He stayed. He's like, I don't want to get knocked out. He's like, I thought I made a mistake when I heard the crack and my head's being dragged back and forth by the guy in my mouth with the pliers pulling your head back and forth.
0: Oh, my God.
1: I'm like, are you out of your mind? I go,
3: oh, snaps.
1: I go, are you trying to be tough? Like, why are you trying to be tough? And then we hung out all day yesterday.
0: What did he say? Why didn't he get knocked out?
1: He's like, I don't want to get knocked out. I'm like, you should have tapped me and I would have got knocked out for you. No problem.
0: Oh, my God.
1: Dude, he's like, my head is literally being dragged back and forth because he's in there. I guess whatever the tool is, set of pliers, I don't know.
0: Did the dental surgeon forget he wasn't knocked out?
1: I don't know. Like. But, you know, he numbed him up as best he could.
0: Yeah.
1: And then the guy's like, I have an anesthesiologist here waiting to do this. Like, no, don't knock me out.
0: You'll be out like 20 minutes.
1: I'm like, you're out of your mind. You won't even be out 20 minutes.
0: That's a unique person right there.
1: That sure is.
0: 5:36. Let's see how the traffic's doing. Here's Wolfie.
4: All right, good morning, guys. You're 102.3 WBAB, Brown's Jeep and Patchogue, Long Island traffic, eastbound LIE between Glen Cove Road and Jericho Turnpike. All that overnight work still in the process of getting wrapped up. It's mostly clear, still some residual delays. If you want, avoid the whole thing. Northern State Parkway, that's all clear in that direction. Southern State, that looks good. Seaford Oyster Bay, westbound to the Meadowbrook. Northern State, Wolf Hill Road to 110, you're all set there. And Sunrise, all clear. Oakdale Merge to 5th Avenue and Bayshore. LIRR, that's on or close. Matt Wolf, that's your 102.3 WBAB. Brown's Jeep and Patchogue, Long Island traffic.
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1: 102.3 WBAB, Long Island's only classic rock, Roger and JP. Coming up next, a reason that a flight was canceled that might end up with someone in that plane being murdered by everybody else on that plane. You haven't heard this one before. This is new. This is different.
2: I saw that. At minimal, hospitalized.
1: I can't believe it even got canceled. I'll tell you the story of what went on next. 102.

0: 102.3 WBAB, Long Island's only classic rock, Roger and JP. So for all the reasons your flight could be delayed, imagine you're on a plane and your plane pulls back from the gate and you're waiting to take off, you're taxiing, and then the plane stops and they decide that they can't take off because a child who is on the plane with their parents is standing on their seat and won't sit down. That's it. Won't sit down to get buckled in their seat.
1: Why didn't they just throw the kid?
0: That's it.
1: Just throw the kid in the bathroom.
0: I know. So the parents and the flight attendants, they couldn't get the kid to sit down so they could buckle him in. What does that even mean?
1: Does it say where? I don't know.
0: Because what how do you not?
1: Remember when during COVID when like people were getting rowdy or maybe they were getting drunk or they were just angry and the flight attendants just started duct taping dudes to chairs and stuff?
0: Yeah. The other passengers
1: would get involved. They're duct taping guys to their seats. They should have just duct taped that kid and his mouth.
0: A young child was standing in their seat and would not secure their seatbelt. The child's parent and cabin crew members attempted to buckle them in, but were ultimately unsuccessful.
2: No, bitch!
0: How does that even happen?
1: I'm sorry, back up a second.
0: Yeah.
1: Buckle who in?
0: To buckle them in.
1: Buckle them?
0: Yeah, they didn't identify if it was a boy or a girl. They just said them there, that kind of thing. It's the official statement, you know what I mean?
1: Oh, God.
0: The aircraft could not take off in this unsafe condition, so the crew elected to return to the terminal and have the passengers disembark, and it's so late in the day, they had to wait till the next day to leave. Can you imagine?
1: No, I can't imagine.
0: A kill, kill, kill.
1: All I can imagine is like that scene in an Airplane where they're all lined up. Who's got bats? They got torches.
0: Exactly. All they needed was my mom. If my mom was there, she would have been, Mister, you better sit down right now, and she would have made you sit down.
1: So the parents didn't.
0: How did that not happen?
1: The parents couldn't get that under. First, I will say this. When you are flying with small children, there is definitely, and I'm not a religious person, but there is definitely a small amount of prayer that goes on that you're not that family, that your kids aren't those kids. Like, there is that definitely exists because you don't want to be the one who's got the crying kid and everybody on the plane hates you.
0: Exactly.
1: But in this case, not only are you that, but now I got to wait a day to get to where I have to go because you
0: horrible.
1: But what I don't understand is, why didn't they just throw that family off the plane?
0: Exactly. If the kid's the problem and you can't get your kid to sit down and buckle so we can take off, you're out. But they had already, I guess, backed away from the gate is the only reason I can think of. Even though the kid was standing and they thought they would get him to sit down and they didn't. And then they had to go back.
1: I know, but so go back.
0: But you can't throw them off on the tarmac. But I don't know.
1: No, but you could throw them off at the gate. Go back to the gate, throw them off, and then get yourself going.
0: Yeah, I don't know what the rules
1: are. Was it a time thing where that extra 15 minutes was going to make these people, like, make the pilots work over?
0: I don't know if the 15 minutes was, but in the end, it was a time thing because it took so long to get everybody off the plane, refile a flight plan, paperwork. Now it's too late. The runway's closed.
1: Because they clearly had a gate to go back to.
0: Yeah.
1: Right? Because they went back.
0: Right. I don't know.
1: Something smells a little forgiving.
0: But meanwhile, everybody on the plane has to wait till the next day. That is horrific.
1: Yeah.
0: This kid's what? If this is 5 or 6, as parents, you can't make that kid sit down and buckle the kid in? Sit on him. Yeah. I don't care what you got to do. Let's go.
1: Yeah, you know, that father was like the last guy off the plane because there's got to be another dozen dads just waiting there to punch the snot out of him.
3: Sit down and shut up.
1: You know?
0: Right? Oh, man.
1: Yeah, I can't fathom that.
0: No.
1: Uh-uh.
0: If you don't have the ability to have your young kid sit down in a seat at that age, you are in trouble the rest of the way. You got problems.
1: Jesus.
0: It's a little before 6. Let's see how the traffic's doing this Monday morning. And here's Matt Wolf.
4: 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Rod's Jeep and Patchogue. Long Island traffic. Wantagh, Meadowbrook, Seaford, Oyster Bay, Bethpage, Sagtico, Sunken Meadow. Yeah, the William Floyd 2, all in good shape. LIE from Straight Path to Sunnyside Boulevard. Look at that. All clear. No issues. Hempstead Turnpike westbound from the Seaford Oyster Bay right out to Merrick Avenue. That's in good shape as well. 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
1: Coming up next, super producer Brett goes out and does his Super Sandwich Bros videos all the time. He goes out to different restaurants and stuff and eats the food, does some skits and all that good stuff. Well, this one guy who goes on TikTok, he was at a Whataburger in Texas. Mm-hmm. And I hope nothing like this ever happens to you, Brett.
0: Oh, my.
1: Because I love from the bottom of my heart.
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1: I didn't know if you knew that these kind of... horrors could happen.
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0: 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Roger and JP.
1: So this dude went to a Whataburger in Humble, Texas.
0: Mm-hmm.
1: Right, he's going there and he's doing his. His name is on TikTok. It's at Chopped by Lee. He's a barber in Humble, Texas. Right. He decided he was going to go get some chicken tenders with fries. Then he noticed something disturbing, a discoloration hidden inside one of the tenders. He starts losing his mind. Like, bro, I'm mad as F. He goes, bro, I'm eating my effing tenders, and look. He goes, what the F? He says, look, like, what the F is this, bro? He's going on and on and on. He took a bite out of it, and there was this big piece of green in the middle of the, you know, chicken tenders are white meat, right?
0: Yeah.
1: This big piece of meat, of green. And then somebody immediately chimes in. He's like, yo, that chicken has cancer. And I'm like,
0: what? It wasn't some sort of spinach leaf?
1: No. Now, listen.
0: It's cancer?
1: That's what the internet told the guy.
0: That's what cancer looks like
1: apparently,
0: in a chicken tender?
1: And then I'm sitting there like, can you catch cancer by eating it? I don't know.
0: I don't know.
1: I don't know what the rules are these days.
0: I don't want to be the guinea pig either.
1: I don't want to find out either. It says, it says it doesn't automatically mean that it's cancer, but it cannot be ruled out until it's like.
0: Okay, if it's not, what is that?
1: What is it?
0: Like a green sludge? What?
1: It's horror, is what it is.
0: Do they have a picture of what the green looks like?
1: No, well, I don't have the. Hold on. I just found that. I got the TikTok video. But it's going to take a minute.
2: Yeah, it looks like spinach.
0: Does it?
2: It looks like a piece of lettuce.
1: But then they open it up.
2: Or avocado.
1: But then he cracks it open.
0: Yeah.
1: And it's no. Yeah. It's you saw it, Brett, too?
2: Yeah, I'm watching it now. Yeah.
0: Horrible.
2: That's not what you want.
1: Oh,
0: No. You're seeing the picture of it now? Is that the problem? Is that why you're gagging like that?
1: Yeah. Yeah, I didn't when I read the article, I didn't scroll down all the way to it. Just look.
2: So you didn't watch it till now?
1: No, I didn't watch it. I saw the video and I had saw a photo somewhere else, but I didn't watch the video.
2: Tell yourself avocado.
1: Huh?
2: Just tell yourself avocado.
0: Avocado.
1: All I had in my head was cancer. It was cancer. It was chicken cancer.
2: Oh, it's avocado.
0: God.
1: You say so, Brett.
2: Avocancer.
1: Avocancer is right. Oh, God.
0: Oh, that is disgusting.
1: Good luck with getting over this one, Whataburger.
0: Almost doesn't matter what kind of sauce he was dipping it in, does it?
1: Just
0: I don't even want to think about sauce when you have green in the middle.
2: You think they're known for burgers.
1: Someone goes, Whataburger ain't the same since the franchise was sold. Shake my head. It's not Texas owned no more. I guess that's why the chickens got cancer.
0: Well, that's gross.
1: Ugh.
2: Woo.
0: You've never run into anything like that,
2: no,
0: bad when you
2: thankfully.
0: All your food videos right. and stuff, you never ran into something
2: no.
0: like just that was like
2: we go to the
0: defective.
2: Super
0: or just
2: Sandwich
0: wrong.
2: Bros goes to the top places.
1: Apparently.
2: I mean, obviously it could happen anywhere, but we've never experienced something like that. No.
1: Apparently
2: thank
1: people
2: God.
1: Rave about Whataburger, I guess.
2: Yeah, I've had it. When I went to Houston, you know, 10 years ago.
1: Gotta stick to the basics.
0: It's like always on the list of the best burger chains in the country. Always.
1: And now we're shooting video and everybody's gonna see me gagging on that was close. I started to sweat.
0: Yeah, really?
1: I got the whole thing.
0: Yeah. I haven't seen you do the gag thing for a while.
1: Oh, God.
0: It's just over and over and over he makes that noise.
1: Stop it. Get your camera out.
2: Keep going.
1: Oh.
2: We're not stopping until he's up chucking.
1: it's going to be aimed at you, my man.
2: I'm ready.
1: Careful what you wish for. Oh, no, you're not.
2: I'm ready.
1: No, you are not.
2: Why don't you explain to Jeff, our engineer, why there's puke all over the
0: no, you I'm, are in the splash zone.
2: And it came from your direction.
1: I'm puking right in your hat.
2: All right. I can buy a new hat. You can't buy this kind of entertainment.
1: You can't. But you can't unbuy the nightmares of...
2: It's a story. It's a good story.
1: Yeah, great.
0: Here's traffic with Matt.
3: Your 102.3 WBAB, Brown's Jeep and Patchogue, Long Island traffic. Southern State, a good ride right now from the Saginaw Coast out to New Highway. LIE westbound, Jericho Turnpike to Glen Cove Road. That's moving right along. Also in good shape from there into Lake Success. past the North Shore Towers over to the Cross Island. Northern State westbound, you're solid from 110 to Post Avenue. LIRR, I'm seeing cancellations on the Port Jefferson branch due to equipment trouble. 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
8: All right, not a good scene on the Meadowbrook Parkway yesterday if you were going to the beach or attempting to. The Jones Beach drawbridge got stuck around 3 o'clock. Traffic was backed up both ways. The cause? Officials say all this extreme heat we've been having led to that malfunction. Things are fixed now. All lanes are open. And the dream still alive. No Powerball winner over the weekend. Now the jackpot has ballooned to $905 million. 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Sports, Mets and Liberty win. The Yankees lose. The Port Washington Legends. Now just 2 wins away from heading to the Little League World Series in Williamsport. Heat advisory still in effect till 7 o'clock tonight. Good day to hit the beach again. Hazy, humid, and warm, too. High 88. It'll feel more like 95. Strong thunderstorms might be possible later, too. 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

0: Island's only classic rock, Roger and JP. Coming up next, there is a conspiracy theory that has caught fire online, and it has nothing to do with aliens or space or Bigfoot like the normal stuff. It has to do with music and one guy in particular, Usher. I'll tell you the conspiracy theory next. And it just happened. The concert just happened at MetLife. And it's from that. It's wild.
1: Does that have anything to do with that train ride home?
0: It's a little crazy.
1: Did you see that?
0: No.
1: People stuck on the Jersey Transit train for hours.
0: Oh, no.
1: No power, no air condition, no nothing.
0: Oh,
1: stuck on that train for hours.
0: That's horrendous.
1: Oof.
0: I'll tell you about this conspiracy theory next. 102.3 WBAB, Roger and JP.

0: 102.3 WBAB, Long Island's only classic rock, Roger and JP. So Friday night, there was the Usher and Chris Brown show at MetLife Stadium. And what comes out of that is that the internet has gone crazy with an internet conspiracy that it wasn't Usher on stage, but it was a body double. More than one person was like, who was that on stage? Because it didn't feel like Usher. It didn't feel like it because his body language was different. He didn't have the tattoos on his hand that they say he has on his hands. They go, why are there no tattoos on his hands?
1: Okay.
0: And they said his look was different. They said the whole thing. And so they start, you know, messaging him on social media, and he responded. They're like, how come you have a doppelganger? Why is there a clone of you on stage? And he goes, you can't clone this. He says, you go, oh, they're too funny. Clone? You can't clone this. I'm like, you know, you could.
1: You kind of can.
0: I mean, if you think about it, you know, there are people who are close and a lot of fans can't tell. You know, when Arnell Pineda first came out with Journey, I mean, he doesn't look exactly like Steve Perry, but when he had the long, straight black hair.
1: Hold on.
0: I know.
1: Stop.
0: Yeah. But his voice is right there. And if you're far away and you don't know, you don't know.
1: Okay.
0: And then there's Hugo who does the Journey stuff. He looks like him, too.
2: Well, don't say too. Arnell Pineda is Filipino.
0: I know.
2: Literally nothing.
0: But like, you can find people who look like these stars, and if they can pass as a singer live, I mean, I guess it could happen. I don't think it happened in this case. But I mean, looking at the pictures, I see what they're talking about. The guy on stage doesn't look exactly like Usher, but maybe Usher changed his look a little bit.
1: Can you imagine
0: that? I don't know, but that's how the theory started.
1: You can go out. You know, Usher is playing, what was it, Chris Brown or something like that?
0: Yeah.
1: And you can go out and be Usher, but be at home and somebody else is doing all the work and you're just collecting all the money. I do that all day. If somebody can come in this room and be me, but I get to get paid and stay home.
0: Right.
1: All day.
0: And we are with holograms and all the things that are going on. You know, and he said, you know, well, AI can't do this. Okay. And it's not a hologram. There's a person up there, but politicians have body doubles.
1: Yeah.
0: Why can't singers, as long as he can pass it as the singing part of it, why can't they have body doubles?
1: I got to back to the us thing. If they offered it, like if they bring that AI stuff in there, be like, listen, we'll pay you guys X amount of money. You don't even have to come in anymore. We're just going to, you know, take your voice and your personalities and next thing you know, but you can, but we have to pay for, like, what is it, NIL, name, image, likeness kind of thing?
0: Sure.
1: That is especially heading towards retirement, no brainer.
0: As long as there's actually an NIL deal and it's not just stolen.
1: Well, there's that's the whole thing. I burned the house to the ground before that happened.
0: Bitch, you know who I am.
1: They'd have to find a new place to set up some microphones, that's for sure.
0: Can't have none of that. Can you imagine if there was a young guy in England who looked, walked, and could then sing like Ozzy and could actually be on stage?
1: Yeah, but we know it's
0: Sharon
1: not.
0: Would in definitely order, make money off of that guy.
1: In order for this to work, it has to be like you didn't tell anybody and nobody knows about
0: it. No, but this would be her putting him out there like, here, you know, let's go watch the Young Ozzy tour.
1: Well, that's kind of going to happen. They're doing that whole, what do they call it?
0: They're doing a hologram and stuff.
1: But
0: I mean a real guy.
1: Something with that?
0: Yeah. I mean, there are definitely people who do these things. And like I mentioned earlier, Hugo, that guy from the, I don't remember the name of the Journey band he was in on Long Island, and he still does it.
1: Yeah.
0: But he had that look. He still has the long, straight black hair and the Steve Perry look. Like, there are plenty of people who can do this.
1: All these tribute bands go out and they play, you know.
0: Yeah.
1: The guy, what's his name, that does the David Lee Roth stuff?
0: Completely
1: Unchained.
0: Yeah.
1: He don't have that hair. You know what I'm saying? There was a guy who used to do a Bon Jovi band. He's bald as hell. I mean, not a shred of hair on his head, but he goes out. He's John Bon Jovi from the 80s with the whole big thing.
0: Yep.
1: You know, people make a lot of money to pretend to be other people.
0: It's 6:29. Let's see how the traffic's doing right now. Here's Matt.
3: 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Brown's Jeep and Patchogue, Long Island traffic. Busy now. Southern State Parkway, Hempstead Lake, westbound Eagle Avenue. It gets even busier as you approach the Queens Line into the Cross Island. Par for the course at this time. Back to Sunrise Highway. All looking good at the Oakdale Merge, both directions. Eastbound, though, Sunrise Hampton Bays Road to the Shinnecock Canal. You're slogging along as usual. LIE, Deer Park Avenue to Round Swamp Road. All good there. LIE. Flight RR. Still looking at cancellations on the Port Jefferson branch. Everything else on or close. Matt Wolf, that's your 102.3 WBAB Browns Jeep in Batchog. Long Island traffic.
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1: So here's the headline. Long Island stripper sues doctor who sought restraining order after she told his wife about their alleged affair.
0: Oh, my.
1: Right.
0: Oh, boy.
1: You're a doctor. What the heck? You know. Okay. You had to go through medical school.
0: Right.
1: You had to take the MCATs.
0: Right.
1: If you're going to fool around on your wife.
0: Yeah.
1: How can someone so smart be so stupid as to do it with a stripper? This is not an attack on the ladies who are swinging from the pole for a living. I'm not saying anything negative about them.
0: Oh, okay.
1: However, when you're a doctor and you have a wife and a family and you're going to risk everything over a stripper, she'll love you.
0: You know what I'm saying? Like, how do you know?
1: Like, you fell for that gag? You fell for I was the most important in the room. The stripper really liked me. You really fell for that one. So
0: did they have a relationship for a while?
1: She's saying there is. Mm-hmm. He's denying it. Mm. She went to the wife, told the wife about the affair. He immediately got a restraining order. His lawyer is saying that he's being fleeced. Her name, dancer's name is Rosanna Kassan. She's 39, and she accused a 51-year-old doctor, Dr. Keith Honing, of trying to get her arrested after their 18-month affair fell apart earlier this year.
0: Ooh, 18 months.
1: Ready for this? She's suing him. Now, let's get back to the basis of the lawsuit.
0: Yeah, yeah.
1: She's suing him for $1 million. He's a family physician, father of two. He dismissed the whole thing as extortion and everything else. And I'm saying, why the hell is she suing for $1 million? Yeah. He said, this is an issue that I have run across several times. A man makes an error. This is the lawyer. A man makes an error, is blackmailed. This stripper is different because she had the audacity to file a lawsuit, pushing the blackmail to another level. She's accusing the doctor who lives in a $900,000 home in Greenlawn. Okay, well, that's kind of average at this point, right? He instigated the affair and promised to start a new life with her before beginning the force of law down on her, and she told the 34-year-old, then she went and told the wife about it. So he said he was going to leave his wife for her. Mm-hmm. Now, all of a sudden, the plan changed, and again, this is all according to the New York Post, all alleged, that... And then she's like, well, you know what? You were going to leave your life for me. I was going to have a lifestyle. I want $1 million.
2: Wrong.
1: Right?
0: And right, you're a doctor, so I'll blackmail you, give you bad publicity. Plus, I'll tell your wife. Now she brings all the heat.
1: But I got to think the doctor's friend's like, dude, are you out of your mind?
0: He is hating his life right now.
1: Yeah. Oof. For the stripper?
0: Yeah.
1: One more time. She don't care about you.
0: I mean, to be fair, that could have happened with any woman he was having an affair with, who could have said, you said that we were going to have a separate life together. You said it's been 18 months. Now I'm going to go tell your wife. It could have been anybody.
1: Right.
0: I mean, really.
1: Okay.
0: I guess so.
1: The story is just better because she was a stripper. I don't know.
0: Yeah.
1: I just go immediately to how dumb are you?
0: Yeah.
1: Go get a hooker.
0: I like the $1 million number. That's funny.
1: Yeah. $1 million.
0: If it's even 18 months, we don't know. Right. You know, of course, until they get to court or something.
1: But I'll tell you this. The lawyer said, this is an issue that I have run across several times. A man makes an error and is blackmailed. So he's basically saying, this thing happened, but now she's blackmailing him.
0: Damn. And he's in so much trouble.
1: Oh, God.
0: His whole life is upside down. Like,
1: sideways.
0: You know, we go home. You know, guys, if you're married or you have a

0: wrong with you?
1: Right.
0: You idiot.
2: 6:42. Hopefully nobody out there has these troubles. Just going through life. Let's see how the traffic is. Here's Matt.
3: Thank you, Roger. 102.3 WBAB Browns Jeep in Patchogue, Long Island traffic. LIE westbound from the Sag Sunken Meadow. That's in great shape over to 110. No problem south on 110 from there. Down to the southern state, if you move westbound from 110, you look good out to the Wantagh. Wantagh and Meadowbrook Parkways, no problems there. Sunrise, that checks out too. Wantagh Parkway to Merrick Avenue. LIRR, still cancellations on the Port Jefferson branch. 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
3: They're investigating the circumstances around that tragic scene. A boat overturned near the Statue of Liberty over the weekend. A mother and her 5-month-old daughter died. 12 other people were rescued. The captain of that boat now in federal custody as they look into whether or not the vessel was an illegal charter. And switching gears, over the weekend, The Odyssey joined the $1 billion club of movies this year to crack that

Mark, Spider-Man Brand New Day hit a billion last week. It continues to haul in the numbers in its second week, on track to pull in $2 billion at the global box office, maybe breaking the all-time record set by Avatar back in 2009. Sports, Mets, and Liberty win. The Yankees lose. The Port Washington Legends now just two wins away from heading to the Little League World Series. Heat advisory still in effect till 7 o'clock. Hazy, humid, and warm today, too. The high 88. Strong thunderstorms are possible this afternoon. I'm Matt Wolf. 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

0: 102.3 WBAB, Long Island's only classic rock. Roger and JP. Boy, yesterday was a rough day on this island. There was, early yesterday morning, a crash on Sunrise Highway with a box truck that closed Sunrise Highway for hours. Like, we don't get a closure of a road for hours that often.
1: I saw that truck yesterday.
0: You saw
1: when
0: it?
1: We were heading out east. Yeah, my neighbor had told me about it. But we saw it on the way east. I'm still trying to figure out the whole thing because it looks like he hit where you got the signs going across Sunrise Highway, right?
0: Yeah.
1: But where those poles come down
0: right.
1: are behind the metal on either side of the
0: guardrail?
1: Yeah, the guardrails.
0: Yeah, they're like in between the guardrails.
1: So I'm almost like he had to like ride the guardrail because that thing looked like it was split in half. The fact that anybody in that truck is alive is mind-blowing.
0: Yeah, I read one report saying they thought that somehow maybe he had to turn quick or something and it tipped and went along the guardrail and then hit that post like what you saw.
1: Yeah.
0: And the driver was apparently 17 and the passenger was 20. I don't know what's going on at 5:30 in the morning driving a box truck. Maybe they're just moving, you know. I don't know.
1: Going to work. You know, start at a job site.
0: So that closed Sunrise for hours. And then on the other end of the island, Meadowbrook Parkway, the bridge going to Jones Beach or coming back from Jones Beach got stuck. The drawbridge got stuck. So they're blocked in for hours.
1: What time was that? Do you know? About
0: yesterday afternoon, late?
1: Oh, God. I would have
0: hours.
1: Oh, my God.
0: So both ends of the day, both ends of the island, two different things for hours. We don't get, we get traffic jams. We all know what we get, right?
1: Right.
0: But hours for each one on the same day?
1: Yeah. And then the night before was that concert where you had the people that were leaving the MetLife. Was it where? I think it was at the I forgot where. They were going back to Jersey. And they got stuck on a train for hours after that Chris Brown concert, after the Chris Brown Usher concert at MetLife.
0: Yeah.
1: So they were going back. You have to go back to Penn. And then you go.
0: Oh.
1: And then, right? And then you go in New Jersey Transit. They were stuck on the train for hours.
0: Ew.
1: Hours. Oh, I'd much rather be stuck in my car for hours, still I'd be plotting somebody's death.
0: Makes me so happy. Yesterday we came back on the, we were in Connecticut seeing my parents and a buddy of mine had a party at his house. So we were in Connecticut, came across on the London ferry to Orient Point yesterday morning. We're like, let's come back, take a nice drive along the North Fork, right? Stop at farm stands, like just take our time coming back.
1: Right.
0: It was awesome. Except on the ferry ride was a teenager. You would love this one. Like, it's only a couple of years ago. Your kids are teens. But she's like 14.
1: I got 19 and 17, bro.
0: Yeah, I know. I know. Just only a few years ago, she was like 14. And she's sitting there whining to her mother, who's just trying to read a book. We're on a ferry. There's a breeze. It's beautiful.
1: Right.
0: Whining about, this is so boring. This is taking so long. You said it would be fun. And she's with her leg in a booth, kicking her mother's leg the whole time. She's whining. What? We moved. We like, let's get out of here. There's already been a half hour of this. We went upstairs. Let's go out in the sunshine and instead of sitting inside
1: here with this. You should have turned to the mother's
0: head.
1: Holy
0: crap.
1: You're losing.
0: She was trying to ignore and hoping it would stop. But, I mean, just what in the world? So she thought, also, by the way, on the way home, we stopped at a Modern Snack Bar. You ever go to that place?
2: No.
0: It's like an old school, old cooking type place.
1: Yeah, I know where it is.
0: I got chicken croquettes. I haven't had a chicken croquette since I was like 10. My grandmother used to make them. It's like ground up chicken with whatever inside.
1: Yeah, a potato.
0: Fried ball. It looks like a rice ball, but it's
1: they're usually potato
0: with brown gravy.
1: Yeah.
0: And that brown gravy happened to get in the French fries. Was that good.
1: All right.
2: And where is it?
0: Aquabog. Modern snack. Yeah, it's been there for decades, and it looks inside like it's been there decades, right?
1: You were literally 15 minutes from there when you did your Men's Warehouse game.
2: Yes, yesterday.
0: You could have gone.
1: You missed out on chicken croquettes.
2: Now you tell me, if only I knew.
1: Right.
0: It's like you go back in time when you go in there.
2: I like that kind of stuff.
0: So I ordered chicken croquettes, and I hear that there's a guy, his wife, an older guy, and his older wife, and their son, and he's like, I'll have the roasted turkey with mashed potatoes and green beans. I'm like, this is like, like straight up good food. His son orders the same thing.
1: Raj orders the chicken croquettes. Hey, Shimmy, you're not going to believe this. Actually ordered those chicken croquettes.
0: I was like, I want something different. I'm like, I haven't. My grandmother used to make those.
1: They're not freezer burnt, are they? Wipe it off.
0: Oh, it was good.
1: Better yet, just cover it in brown gravy.
0: Yeah, that's what he did.
1: He'll never notice.
0: It was so good. And that shrimp corn chowder to start. Oh, my God.
2: Look at you.
0: Yeah, it was good. Anyway, 6:56. Hopefully everything on the roads is better this morning than it was yesterday. Has to be. At 7:05, we'll do Dead Guy in the Envelope. Right now, here is the traffic with Matt.
3: 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Brown's Jeep and Patchogue, Long Island traffic. Take you to Medford here for a second and the LIE service road westbound between Old Medford Avenue and 112. I'm seeing a big old line of red there. Trying to get a fix on this. Just be aware, some possible trouble in that spot. Maybe avoid the service road for now. LIE is clear from there, proper into Vets Highway. Vets Highway. From the LIE down to Sunrise Highway, that looks trouble-free. And the Southern State westbound from Belmont Lake to 110, moving right along. Northern State, that's good both ways at the Seaford Oyster Bay. LIRR cancellation still on the Port Jefferson branch. Everything else on or close. Matt Wolf, that's your 102.3 WBAB. Browns, Jeep, and Patchogue, Long Island traffic.
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0: Coming up next, Dead Guy in the Envelope. You'll hear the clues. Then you can ask questions and try to solve who the dead guy is. If you do that, you win tickets from the BAB Prize Stash. The game starts next on 102.3 WBAB. 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

0: 102.3 WBAB, Long Island's only classic rock, Roger and JP. It's time for the game, Dead Guy in the Envelope. 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I know who the dead guy is today, so I'll give you the clues to help you out, right? They're the ones that'll start you off, and then you guys ask yes or no questions. And if you get a yes, keep going, ask more questions. Solve who this person is first, this dead celebrity whose name is in the envelope first, and you will win concert tickets from the BAB Prize Stash. So here are the opening clues. You got a white American guy. He's known for movies and TV. I think the movies more than TV, but he has one huge TV show he's known for. And then a bunch of huge movies he's been in. You know, like, he's got both things going on almost equally. Depends what you know about him as to which one you think is bigger. I guess that's the best way to put it. He's also is known for something else that is a career that started him into all of this.
1: Okay. All so, right. Was he an actor?
0: He was not an actor. All right. Now, let's see if we can figure out what he did and how he got where he did. Go ahead, Brett.
2: Was that TV show on in the 80s?
0: I think it might have started in the 80s. Let me get the exact years, and I'll get back to you on what the exact years were. So you got a white American guy, movies and TV, maybe equally depending what you know, because he had a huge TV show, had huge movies, and then he's known for something else that led to all of this.
1: But he was not an actor.
0: He is not an actor. All right? Good luck. 631-250-1023. Ask your yes or no questions. See if you can figure out who this dead guy in the envelope is. And if you do it right, you win tickets from the BAB Prize Stash. 631-250-1023. Your questions and guesses coming up for Dead Guy in the Envelope. Right now, traffic with Matt.
3: Thank you, Roger. 102.3 WBAB. Brown's Jeep and Patchogue, Long Island traffic. Southern State eastbound at the Wantagh. Getting a little bunchy right now. Pretty early for this time of morning. But you're in better shape once you get to Wantagh Avenue. Westbound Southern State, 110 to Newbridge Road, still in decent shape, moving well. LIE from Sunnyside Boulevard to Glen Cove Road is good, but you start to get company at Glen Cove Road out to Searingtown Road. LIRR, delays and cancellations on the Port Jefferson branch now thanks to equipment trouble. Check the MTA app for the latest. 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
0: 102.3 WBAB, Roger and JP's Dead Guy in the Envelope. Today, I know who the dead guy is, so I'll give you the clues. These will help you to solve who this guy is. If you can do it first, that's the object of the game, and then you'll win concert tickets from the BAB Prize Dash. So here's what you got so far. You got a white American guy. You know him from movies and TV. They could be equal, depending what you know about him in your mind. They could be equal, because he's got big movies, and he's got one big TV show. And he's known for something else, because the other thing is what led him into this career. He's not an actor. 631-250-1023.
1: Did he do stand-up?
0: No, didn't do stand-up. Ask your yes or no questions. If you get a yes, you get to keep going. Good morning, go ahead.
21: Yeah, how you doing? Was this guy a director?
0: He did a little bit of directing, producing, that kind of thing, but that was not his big thing that he's known for. But go ahead, he did a little, so you're right.
21: Was he known for comedy?
0: No, not comedy, sorry. Hi, Roger, JP.
22: Yes, hi, was the guy a director?
0: A little bit.
22: Did he direct any sci-fi movies?
0: Yes, actually. I don't know how well known, but go ahead.
22: Not Lucas, George Lucas?
0: No, sorry. No. We got a guy who's dead, and a guy who, I think one of the earlier things he did was sci-fi, but that doesn't mean, that's not a big thing, the first thing he did. All
1: was
0: right?
1: He someone, I know you said he wasn't an actor, but he did do some television. Mm-hmm. Would we know him from being on screen?
0: We would not. Nope. Wouldn't know him on screen. And by the way, Brett, the answer for the TV was it didn't start in the 80s. The show he's known for started in the 90s.
1: Okay.
0: All right. 631-250-1023. 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
3: All right, not a good scene on the Meadowbrook Parkway yesterday if you were going to the beach or attempting to. The Jones Beach drawbridge got stuck around 3 o'clock. Traffic was backed up both ways. The cause? Officials say all this extreme heat we've been having led to that malfunction. Things are fixed now. All lanes are open. And the dream's still alive. No Powerball winner over the weekend. Now the jackpot has ballooned to $905 million. The next drawing is tonight. See online for tickets. Sports, Mets and Liberty win. The Yankees lose. The Port Washington Legends. Now just two wins away from heading to the Little League World Series in Williamsport. Heat advisory still in effect till 7 o'clock tonight. Good day to hit the beach again. Hazy, humid, and warm, too. High 88. It'll feel more like 95. Strong thunderstorms might be possible later, too. I'm Matt Wolf. 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

0: 93 WBAB, Long Island's only classic rock, Roger and JP. The game is Dead Guy in the Envelope. You're trying to figure out who this guy is to win the concert tickets from the BAB Prize Stash. I know who he is, so I'll give you the clues that'll help you. He was a white American guy. You would know him best from movies or TV, depending what you know about him, because he's got big movies and one big TV show. But he's known for something else. That's what led to this movie and TV career. But he's not an actor. 631-250-1023. He did a little bit of directing, but don't go crazy with that. It was early in his career. Hi, BAB, go ahead.
1: Wes Craven?
0: No, not Wes Craven. This guy did thriller stuff, but he didn't do horror. Hey, Roger, JP's Dead Guy, you're on.
2: Was he a TV show announcer?
0: No, he wasn't an announcer. Nope, sorry. Yeah, that's not how you would know him from TV, but he did have one big TV show. I mean, everybody knows what this show is.
3: So we wouldn't know what this guy looks like?
0: Correct. I mean, most people, I don't think so. Not an actor. Good luck. 631-250-1023. More of your yes or no questions coming up next for Dead Guy in the Envelope. 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

0: 102.3 WBAB, Long Island's only classic rock, Roger and JP. Dead Guy in the Envelope is a game. You're trying to solve who this guy is, and I'll give you the clues that can help you out. But if you figure it out first, you'll win concert tickets from the BAB Prize Stash. So here's what you got so far. This guy was a white American guy. You know him from movies and TV, but he's not an actor. He did a little bit of directing, but don't go in that direction. It was early in his career. You probably don't realize that. But the movie and TV career came from his career before that, but not acting, all right? 631-250-1023. Let's get some more questions, and I'll give you some clues, see if that helps you out. Good morning. Go ahead.
1: Hi, is it Aaron Spelling?
0: It is not Aaron Spelling. Nope. Hi, Roger JP. What's your question?
2: David Lynch?
0: No, wasn't. Sorry. Hello, BAB Dead Guy in the Envelope. You're on.
3: Hey, good morning, guys. Roger, is it a writer who was the dead guy?
0: He was a writer, yes.
3: Could it be like Stephen J. Cannell?
0: No, it's not. Sorry. Okay, so Ryder definitely narrows it down.
4: I hate asking the same old question, but is he married to anybody we would know?
0: No, he was not. No. You would associate him with one big TV show, started in the 90s. Everybody knows this show. And you would first think of a movie franchise for this guy as well. Ryder, not an actor. You probably don't know what he looks like. I mean, you could, but probably not. Movies and TV almost equally. But I think movies win out. 631-250-1023. Good luck figuring out who the dead guy in the envelope is. More of your yes or no questions coming next. Let's check traffic. Here's Matt.
5: Guys, you're 102.3 WBAB, Brown's Jeep and Patchogue, Long Island traffic, Sunrise Highway. Yeah, I gotta like what I see at the Oakdale Merge. You're good from there, westbound, right out to 109 in West Babylon. LIE checks out from Bagatelle Road over to the Seaford Oyster Bay, where it's starting to grind down a little bit in that spot. Not horrible yet. Seaford Oyster Bay south from there to Old Country Road, then down to the Southern State. That looks good. LIRR, we got problems now. Babylon Branch, delays, cancellations. Cancellations there, as well as the Port Jefferson branch to Grand Central. All of this because of equipment problems. Check the MTA app for the latest. I'm Matt Wolf. That's your 102.3 WBAB, Brown's Jeep and Patchogue, Long Island traffic.
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0: 102.3 WBAB, Roger and JP's Dead Guy in the Envelope. I know who the guy is today. So here are the clues that you need to know about this white American guy who wasn't an actor, but you know him from movies and TV. He's known best for one very big TV show that started in the 90s. And then also in the movies for a franchise of movies, besides a whole bunch of others. But he was a writer. That's why, you know, he's not an actor, but that's also why you may not know his face. Not Aaron Spelling, not David Lynch. 631-250-1023. Good morning, go ahead.
14: Yeah, was the guy a writer for Cheers?
0: He was not a writer for Cheers. Sorry, nope. Hi, Roger, JP, you're on.
15: It was the TV show, an animated show?
0: No, was not. Sorry. All right. More yes or no questions next. Good luck. See if you can solve who he is. 631-250-1023.
4: The movies.
0: Mm-hmm.
4: Any franchises?
0: Oh, yeah. No, I said one franchise he's known for very well, but he's got a bunch of other movies, too. And, you know, good movies.
4: Like Gigantic?
0: Gigantic. Yep.
4: Did he have anything to do with Indiana Jones?
0: No. Good luck. 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

0: 103 WBAB, Long Island's only classic rock. Roger and JP, Dead Guy in the Envelope. You got a lot of good clues. See if you can figure them out. 631-250-1023. I know who the guy is. He definitely was a writer, not an actor, but had a huge career with movies and TV, despite the fact you don't know really what he looks like. I mean, you could, but, you know, he's not on screen, as JP asked. So you know him absolutely from a movie franchise. You know him from TV, from a big TV show. Everybody knows the show. It started in the 90s. He was a writer. He was not Stephen J. Cannell or David Lynch or Aaron Spelling. Did a little bit of directing, but don't go in that area.
1: And no sitcoms.
0: No, right? Not really, no. 631-250-1023. That's not what he's known for at all. Good morning, B.A.B. Go ahead.
2: Good morning. Did he start out as an author?
0: Yes.
2: Is it Michael Crichton?
0: There's the dead guy in the envelope. Very good. Michael Crichton. Very good. Guy is from Roslyn. And he wrote Jurassic Park and Lost World. And he was the guy who did ER. He did 3 years of medical school. And he did a lot of things, but that really influenced him. And he wrote all of ER. Very successful. And Michael Crichton from Roslyn is the dead guy in the envelope.
1: All right, your choice. Ringo Starr, Forest Hills, or John Fogerty and Steve Winwood at the beach?
2: Fogerty, Winwood at the beach.
1: You got it. Congratulations. You got a pair of tickets to see those guys. The Legacy Tour, September 12th. 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Hold on, okay?
2: Yes, sir.
0: Cool thing about Michael Crichton, childhood in Roslyn, he wrote these couple sentences about what it was like. He grew up there in the 50s. He says, Roslyn was another world. Looking back, it's remarkable what wasn't going on. There was no terror, no fear of children being abused, no fear of random murder, no drug use we knew about. I walked to school. I rode my bike for miles and miles to the movies on Main Street and piano lessons and everything. Kids had freedom. It wasn't such a dangerous world. We studied our butts off, and we got a tremendously good education there.
1: Okay.
0: But he's describing like really old school, like when I grew up in Bethpage, that's right. What it was like in the 60s and 70s with riding your bike for miles. And I was six.
1: Yeah. Well, I think it was kind of the same in most places on Long Island. Yeah. However, there was no internet to scare the piss out of parents.
0: Well, that too.
1: You know?
0: That too.
1: There was none of that. So there was no emails saying, well, for better or for worse, there was no emails coming home saying that was weird. Like there was a weird car by the school. Like there was none of that.
0: That's true.
1: There was no robocalls. Mm. They sure as hell weren't calling every parent individually to say if there was a weird call by the school. None of that.
0: Right.
1: So everybody walked around with their head up their ass, happy. Now we have too much information. Now
0: we have a lot of information. That's true.
1: And now if the school needs you, they text you, they call you, and they shoot emails.
0: You could probably file harassment charges. You might get through.
1: I'm done. Mine are out.
0: That's right.
1: They're out. Take your robocalls and stick them up your ass.
0: Michael Crichton from Roslyn, New York, the dead guy in the envelope, died in 2008 from cancer at 66 years old. And thanks for playing along with the game. It's brought to you by PJ Fitzpatrick, Professional Home Improvement Services. 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We'll play again tomorrow morning at 7:05. Let's check on the traffic. Here's Matt.
3: Roger, 102.3 WBAB, Brown's Jeep and Patchogue, Long Island traffic. I spy some slowdowns now. LIE westbound, this is between Vets Highway and the Motor Parkway. It looks like it's just police activity off to the side that's slowing things down. So maybe try the service road if that makes sense to shave off a little bit of time there. Southern State, you're busy now. New highway to 110, then out to the Wantagh. Wantagh is good from there up to Hempstead Turnpike, Old Country Road, and the Northern State, which moves well out to Glen Cove Road. 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Matt Wolf, that's your 102.3 WBAB Browns Jeep in Patchogue, Long Island traffic.
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1: 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The new islandwideweather.com. Weather simplified.
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3: They're investigating the circumstances around that tragic scene. A boat overturned near the Statue of Liberty over the weekend. A mother and her 5-month-old daughter died. 12 other people were rescued. The captain of that boat now in federal custody as they look into whether or not the vessel was an illegal charter. And switching gears, over the weekend, The Odyssey joined the billion-dollar club of movies this year to crack that mark. Spider-Man Brand New Day hit $1 billion last week. It continues to haul in the numbers in its second week, on track to pull in $2 billion at the global box office, maybe breaking the all-time record set by Avatar back in 2009. Sports, Mets and Liberty win, the Yankees lose. The Port Washington Legends now just 2 wins away from heading to the Little League World Series. Heat advisory still in effect till 7 o'clock. Hazy, humid, and warm today, too. The high 88. Strong thunderstorms are possible this afternoon. I'm Matt Wolf. 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

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Coming up next, big announcement, our next fun Roger and JP event. We'll maybe drink some beers together. 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Tell you all about it next. 102.3 WBAB, Long Island's only classic rock, Roger and JP.

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1: Word, yes it is. Roger and JP's 5 Foot Fun Run, presented by PJ Fitzpatrick, is back. This is a run for the lazy.
0: Love it.
1: This is the run for the uninspired.
0: That's right.
1: This is the run where we drink beer for the kids.
0: That's right.
1: That's what this is.
0: If you want to help out John Thiessen Children's Foundation and those kids, this is a run for you.
1: That's it.
0: Yes! You lazy and inspired bunch.
1: Right. Saturday, right. September 26th, Blue Point Brewery in Patchogue. It's from noon to 3, and all you have to do, again, yes, I know the word run is in the title, but for the people who have never been a part of it, you literally go 5 feet. Not 5K, 5 feet.
0: That's
1: you
0: right.
1: Put your arms up in the air like a champion. Woo! You get a bib. I mean, you get a bib. You get a medal. You get a t-shirt and all this crap. Most of all, you just drink.
0: And then you stand and take pictures with your friends in front of like this backdrop that has 5 foot fun on it. You look like you ran a marathon and everybody has a great time. And bottom line is it helps out the kids from John Thiessen Children's Foundation.
1: That's it.
0: And we have a great afternoon because it's like noon to 3 at Blue Point Brewery. It is an awesome hangout on their deck.
1: Live music this year. 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
0: So pre-registering is really recommended heavily.
1: Right.
0: So that you get in there and the t-shirts reserved for you and all that kind of stuff. Because, I mean, this grows every year. So we get more and more listeners who want to come out and hang out and help out JTCF. So let's go.
1: And for those of you going to AC/DC the night before, I don't want to hear it. So am I. All right. I don't
0: want to be there.
1: I don't want to hear nothing. Suck it up, buttercup, and get there. And it all goes, just in case you think we're doing this for just for ourselves to have a good time, all the proceeds go once again to the John Thiessen Children's Foundation. And, you know, it's all the money's just going to go to the sick, underprivileged kids on Long Island.
0: It's such a good time. 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And it is just a good time. So take a look if you haven't been. And we hope to see you there at Blue Point Brewery, September 26th. It's a Saturday, noon to 3.
1: When's the last time you put your hands up in the air in victory in your life? When's the last time you've been able to do that? When you were a teenager? And now you just walk 5 feet, you put your hands up in the air like you're some sort of champion, take some pictures, and we have some drinks, and we have some good... And there's tons of... Thiessen brings tons of cool raffle stuff as well.
0: Yep.
1: We've had autographed guitars in the past. We've had golf trips. We've had trips to Vegas to see bands, all that kind of stuff. So.
0: And we've had food trucks and ice cream trucks, like all sorts of stuff. It's a lot of fun. So come on by for this year's version. Details, WBAB.com. We will see you there. Make sure you pre-register. Very important.
1: And the beautiful part is we don't even need a rain date because if the weather's a problem, we move it right upstairs at the brewery. Mm. Plenty of room. Big stage for the band. Everything's cool.
0: All right. We'll see you then. A few minutes before 8. Let's see how the traffic's doing right now. And here's Matt.
2: Thanks, Roger. 102.3 WBAB, Brown's Jeep in Patchogue, Long Island traffic. LIE at 110. Overall, no complaints. Moving good in both directions. The Wantagh, Meadowbrook, Seaford, Oyster Bay, Bethpage Parkways all checking out. The Sacta Coast, you're a little busy now. Northbound off the Southern State, but you're moving at a good clip up to Pine Air Drive. LIRR, those problems on the Babylon and Port Jefferson branches have been resolved, but now we got delays on the Far Rockaway branch. Check the MTA app for the latest. 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
1: Coming up next, Brett, I think we have an opportunity here for Super Sandwich Bros to branch out a little bit.
0: Oh.
1: And it involves a quest.
0: Okay.
1: It's a quest. I don't want to say it's a quest for fun. You know, like, we're going to have so much effing fun. We're going to be whistling zippity-doo-dah out of our heels. But it definitely involves a quest that I wouldn't mind being a part of.
0: Okay.
15: Oh, wow.
1: So I'll share it with you
0: next,
1: my
0: friend. Do you want to be a Super Sandwich Bro? Is that what you're implying?
15: You have an open invite.
1: I know. He always says I do have an open invite. This might be the reason, though.
15: Okay.
0: Hear about it next. 102.3 WBAB, Long Island's only classic rock. 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
1: So I'm putting this out to the Super Sandwich Bro number one.
2: Number two, Joe, my friend.
1: Joe Starter.
2: Started it there. I'm just along for the ride.
1: Super Sandwich Bro number two.
2: On Instagram, TikTok, YouTube. That's what you're talking about, correct?
1: Right. That's the
2: those fun food videos.
0: Sandwich with two M's, yeah.
2: Correct.
1: And the reason I'm asking you is that do you guys ever venture into the dessert category?
2: Of course.
1: Is because there is a there was an article in the Post yesterday that said New York City, Long Island, it is the Italian ice country. And it goes into five legends of Italian icedom. And I'm sorry, wow. All you readers people.
0: Well.
1: They're not in the top five. No, they are not. And I'm proud to say that my fat ass has had three of the top five. Hmm. Feeling good about that one. Godfather of them all. Mm-hmm. Ralph's Italian Ice is coming in the numero uno. Mm-hmm. That started out in Staten Island years ago and has become just obviously it's the everywhere. Icon of the Italian ice joints, right? Next one up is Uncle Louis G's, which for a while was on, that one started in Brooklyn, and for a while there was on one on the corner of Long Island Avenue in Deer Park.
0: Really?
1: So I've been to that one. Thank you very much.
0: Yeah.
1: Next one up, Brett, is the Lemon Ice King of Corona.
0: Sure. Oh, wow.
1: Now, that was on the intro to
2: King of Queens.
1: King of Queens. And he goes, he buys his lemon ice, he turns around, he drops it, and has to go back and buy another one.
0: Yep.
1: I had that one when my sister first moved out of the house, and she was working in the city. She got an apartment with one of her girlfriends in Corona, Queens.
0: Oh, well, then.
1: And my father, when he pretended to love me, took me to the Lemon Ice King of Corona, and I had to have a lemon ice.
0: Come on, true love.
1: The other two stand, and this one is in the Bronx. Have not been. Teresa's Gourmet Italian Ices. And this is where I'm thinking the road trip comes into play, Brett.
2: Mm-hmm.
1: We got to go into the Boogie Down, and then we got to go into Brooklyn for Dolly's Ices. Now, I've never heard of these last two.
0: So these are like this is the top five right now.
1: Top five of,
0: been around a long time? Is that why you haven't seen them?
1: They've been around forever. They just haven't branched out. Let's see, this Dolly's one has been around for 33 years.
0: Damn.
1: But it's a standalone. That's it.
0: Awesome.
1: One Dolly's, Ralph Avenue in Brooklyn. I don't even know what that is. But I'm saying, Brett, maybe we do a one day, because really, you really got to go to four of the boroughs. You got to go to Staten Island. You got to go to Queens.
2: Mm-hmm.
1: We got to go to the Bronx. And we got to go to Brooklyn.
0: Good thing is there won't be any traffic.
1: Totally do that in one day.
0: Could you really?
1: I don't want
2: to.
1: I don't want to invite myself into your.
2: You can invite yourself. It's going to take literally all day.
1: Yeah.
0: Can you get to four boroughs in one day without going from 8 a.m. until midnight?
1: Once you make the trek to Staten Island,
0: yeah.
1: Everything else is easy breezy.
0: Yeah.
1: You know, you get back in. Now you're in Brooklyn, right? Yeah. You come back over to Verrazano. Now you're in Brooklyn.
0: Sure.
1: Right.
2: Then you're sitting in 3 hours of traffic to go 1 mile.
1: You're being very negative.
2: I'm being very literal.
1: You're being very negative.
2: No, because I'm in the game. I know it. We've traveled to the Bronx. We've traveled everywhere.
1: And
2: we know how long things take.
1: We can do it. Hey, B.A.B.
3: Patsy's in Lindenhurst is also good.
1: Patsy's, isn't that the bakery?
3: The bakery, they have Italian ices they sell there.
1: Do they have their own Italian ices, or are they bringing them in?
3: As far as I know, they were homemade, not unless they changed them. I'm going to be up there this Labor Day weekend. I've been down in Virginia.
1: Well, you better go ask that question, because we can't have anybody bring it. If we're going to do this, we're going to do this Italian ice thing right, they can't be bringing it from somewhere else and calling it their own.
0: Hey, thanks for the call.
1: That don't count. Thanks, buddy.
3: I'll let you all know when I'm up there Labor Day weekend.
0: There you go.
1: Appreciate it, man. Thank you so much.
3: You all be safe now.
1: Later.
3: Bye.
2: And then if you're going up to these places, too, while you're making the trek, you're not going to do ices. You're gonna go to the Bronx. You're going to go to Little Italy. You know, you're going to go to the Italy area.
1: You see,
2: right?
1: Now you're unfocused.
2: No, I'm very focused.
1: You are unfocused.
2: I try to get as much accomplished in one area, especially in areas you don't go to all the time.
1: Okay. Mm-hmm.
2: You make sure that you're hitting those spots.
1: Listen, I got no problem going to Arthur Avenue. As a matter of fact, the sandwich that I've been craving, and you can ask Tony, our production guy, this, because we had a whole conversation about it the other day. It is on a great Italian bread,
0: mm-hmm.
1: a base layer of fig jam.
0: Mm, I do love fig jam.
1: Prosciutto di Parma.
0: Yeah. Mm-hmm. Keep going.
1: Burrata.
0: Yeah.
1: Spread across the whole thing. A little arugula.
0: Oh, man, yeah.
1: Drizzle olive oil.
0: Yep.
1: Drizzle of balsamic. Not too much, mm-hmm. but the acidity of the balsamic yeah. along with balances. The fig jam.
0: Yeah.
1: Bam. I've been thinking about that sandwich for a week, but I can't look myself in the mirror after I eat it because I feel like a fat bastard. That, not only that, but you want to be dehydrated in 30 seconds? Eat that much prosciutto.
0: Yeah.
2: That's what bottles of water are for.
1: I gotcha, my man. Yep. But don't threaten me with it. Don't threaten me with a trip to Arthur Avenue.
2: Done.
1: You know what I'm saying?
2: Let's go.
0: Sounds like Brett.
2: All of it.
0: Brett will be there for hours because, like you said, you got to investigate.
1: It sounds like I get to these other Italian ice places on my own. I didn't think I couldn't count on you, Brett.
2: What is going on?
1: I said I'm there. No, you said.
2: It's going to take a long time.
1: You said it's too much in one day, is what you said.
2: I said it's going to take. It's going to literally take all day. It will.
0: Yep.
2: 100%.
1: You afraid?
2: I didn't say I was afraid. I didn't say I'm not going. I'm letting you know that it's going to literally take all day.
0: Because he's done parts of this trip. He knows.
2: All day.
1: I do think it's got something that's got to be saved for the fall because summer traffic, especially the dealing with the Verrazano.
0: Start planning anytime. Now for the fall.
2: Anytime for traffic. It doesn't matter. Yeah. Traffic finds its way from the Belt to the Verrazano, Staten Island Expressway.
1: If anybody wants
2: heading up to the Bronx.
1: If anybody wants to help us out with a helicopter, that'd be pretty sweet.
0: Good idea.
2: That'd be great.
1: Yeah.
0: It's 8:11.
1: Then we'll definitely have time for Arthur Avenue.
2: Correct.
0: You guys
2: twice.
0: Arthur Avenue.
2: Yeah. Right. Like we'll circle back guys. Twice.
1: Yeah.
0: All right, let's check traffic now. Here's Matt.
4: You're 102.3 WBAB, Brown's Jeep and Patchogue, Long Island traffic will take you to the eastbound Southern State Parkway between Newbridge Road and the Wantagh. It's slow, but of course it is. It's Monday morning, right? Maybe try Jerusalem Avenue to the south. That'll get you around some of that. LIE westbound getting slow at Glen Cove Road. You are better once you're past Roslyn Road. Sunrise Highway seeing lots of volume now at the Heckscher exit eastbound into the Oakdale merge. You do improve once you're past the park and get yourself out to Lakeland Avenue. LIRR delays on the Far Rockaway branch. Otherwise, you're on or close. Matt Wolf. That's your 102.3 WBAB Browns Jeep and Patchogue Long Island traffic.
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4: All right, not a good scene on the Meadowbrook Parkway yesterday if you were going to the beach or attempting to. The Jones Beach drawbridge got stuck around 3 o'clock. Traffic was backed up both ways. The cause? Officials say all this extreme heat we've been having led to that malfunction. Things are fixed now. All lanes are open. And the dream's still alive. No Powerball winner over the weekend. Now the jackpot has ballooned to $905 million. The next drawing is tonight. See online for tickets. Sports, Mets and Liberty win. The Yankees lose. The Port Washington Legends. Now just 2 wins away from heading to the Little League World Series in Williamsport. Heat advisory still in effect till 7 o'clock tonight. Good day to hit the beach again. Hazy, humid, and warm, too. High 88. It'll feel more like 95. Strong thunderstorms might be possible later, too. 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

0: 102.3 WBAB, Long Island's only classic rock, Roger and JP. So with everything being as expensive as it is, and people haven't gone, I mean, we'll complain, but people are still spending the money on, you know, overpriced everything, concert tickets, eggs, I mean, whatever example you want to give, right? Everything is so high priced, right?
1: You have to live, it's just costing more.
0: Right, you're living and it's just costing more. And
1: which sucks, but...
0: I mean, I feel like maybe way back when grocery stores started charging for bags... People remember everyone's like, I'm not paying a nickel for a bag, a dime for a bag, whatever. I feel like that was like the warning shot across the bow that things were coming and things were going to change. Well, now that has come full circle. And now there's a social media video that got pretty big so far because it's not here yet, but it's close. McDonald's started charging 10 cents to put your food in a bag.
2: Hell no!
1: So, I'm sorry?
0: So I know it's a dime, right? But something is going to tip the boat, or something is going to be the straw that broke the camel's back where people are like, all right, enough.
1: If I'm another burger place, if I'm Burger King,
0: yeah,
1: I'm screaming from the mountaintops that
0: right.
1: we won't do that.
0: Well, the problem is that
1: They're doing it too.
0: It doesn't so much come from McDonald's. It's not really their fault. It's local or state ordinances, right? So California already has it. It costs you a dime to get your food put in a bag.
1: I don't know how anybody lives there. I mean, listen.
0: Well, guess what?
1: It's beautiful, but Jesus.
0: The other place that charges for bags.
1: Oh, God.
0: Would include us.
1: Right, but not.
0: Other states.
1: At McDonald's?
0: Not at the moment. It's coming. It's going to happen because they're passing it down because they're single use bags.
3: Work it into the cost.
0: And if you, I know.
3: It's stupid. You have to be able to carry your food in something.
1: You know
3: it's
1: what?
3: It's bad enough we have to bring our own bags to the supermarket.
0: I know.
3: To do that. And then they got rid of plastic bags. So they charge you for the paper bags, but you still have to carry, at least you have a shopping cart to kind of carry it out.
0: Right.
3: With fast food, it doesn't make any sense.
1: And here's the other thing.
3: A lot of places still use plastic bags for food.
1: Right.
3: I don't know how that law.
1: How about everything that's
3: bypassed?
1: How about everything you buy in the supermarket is in plastic bags?
3: Right.
1: The actual things you're buying
3: right.
1: are in plastic bags.
0: It doesn't always
1: bags.
0: Make sense. It doesn't
1: but back
0: always
1: to this,
0: make
1: this
0: sense.
1: This ain't single-use bags.
0: Yeah.
1: If you buy a burger, mm-hmm. it's a single-use wrapper. Mm-hmm. If you get a quarter pounder with cheese or a Big Mac, you got that cardboard single-use.
0: Don't give them any more ideas.
1: Your soda is in a yeah. single-use cup.
0: Yeah.
1: Stop looking for goddamn excuses to put your hands in my mother effing pockets. Sorry.
0: There's so many. So there's like a dozen states besides California that have the paper bag thing and the plastic bag thing. And they're saying that's who's next. So Connecticut, Jersey, New York, Maine, Oregon, Washington.
1: And we just sit here and take it.
0: Yeah, exactly. That's what I'm saying. I'm like, I wonder if this is going to be the straw where people are like, what are you going to do? Throw the burger at me?
1: Right.
0: You know?
1: Right.
0: But if I think about it, when you get a bag of, say, McDonald's, the first thing I do as I'm like, I pull away from the drive-thru window, then I pause, I take the burger out, put the drink in the tray, I put the fries in the little thing in my armrest on the door, and I'm ready to drive because I got everything out.
1: I just blindly reach my hand in the bag to get the fries.
0: So we'll see what happens. The girl in the video, it's kind of funny. She goes, they lost, they McMind.
1: I just
0: and she stole the tray. She goes, you're not going to give me a bag? She said, give me a tray. And she just put it on a tray and walked down the street with the
1: Good
0: tray.
1: Good for her. Good for her.
0: So now trays are available for $24 a piece on eBay.
1: I am so tired
0: right.
1: of the money grab. It is
0: exactly.
1: just nonstop.
0: Yep. At some point, it's the scales will tip.
1: If
0: eventually.
1: You guys would stop the corruption and stop stealing, then maybe we wouldn't have... Don't tell me it's under the guise of, we want to protect the earth. We want to protect the landfills. Go shh.
0: It's just a tax. 10 cents. Tax. Were you going to say go S in a hat?
1: I wasn't
0: that is old school. That's like your dad would say that.
1: I wasn't going to... There was an S my thing about that.
0: Oh, okay. It's 8:26.
1: And I figure after the MFing, you know, pockets, I didn't want to double down on it.
0: Well, it's good you explained.
1: Yeah.
0: Top 10 list coming up next, brought to you by Colin Chunks. We'll give you the topic. You guys try to guess everything on the list and try to get the bounty prize, but Matt has traffic.
2: Your 102.3 WBAB, Brown's Jeep in Patchogue, Long Island traffic will take you to the Meadowbrook, Wantagh Parkways. Both look good in either direction, as is the Seaford Oyster Bay. That's solid, too. The LIE, though, a little sticky westbound at the Seaford Oyster Bay. It's not terrible. Pretty good right now, actually, out to Glen Cove Road. Southern State westbound, that's crowded now at New Highway. Then you get up to Broadway, it gets decent. 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
1: 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Today.
0: Is this also based on album sales?
1: Yes, sir.
0: Give me the Eagles.
1: Number one.
0: They are.
1: 150.
0: I knew that'd be close.
1: 150 million plus.
0: Mm.
1: Brett.
10: Dang. These are all bands?
1: Yes.
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0: All right. 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

0: 102.3 WBAB, Long Island's only classic rock. Roger and JP, we just started off the top 10 list. JP's got the topic. You're trying to guess everybody on it.
1: I have the top 10 biggest American rock bands of all time based on album sales. Raj got the Eagles at number one. Brett got nothing.
2: Oh, it happens.
1: I know.
0: 631-250-1023. Take your guesses. Try to get the one of the 10 that has the bounty prize, the Ringo Starr and his all-star band tickets on it. Good morning. Go ahead.
3: Hey, Roger. Scott from Glen Cove. How about Bruce Springsteen and the E Street Band?
1: Not in the top 10.
0: Oh, wow. Hi, B&B. You're next.
4: Morning. How about Journey?
1: Journey is number 7.
0: Hi, B&B. You're on.
5: How about Nirvana?
1: Not in the top 10.
0: Ah, oh, Smoking Lisa, oh, sorry. That's ridiculous.
5: Bye. All right.
0: Hello, B.A.B.
6: Morning, gentlemen. How about Bon Jovi?
1: Bon Jovi is number 4.
0: All right. 631-250-1023.
1: Bounty's at number 6.
0: Is Pearl Jam on there?
1: Pearl Jam's number 10.
0: Oh, yeah, they made it.
1: Number
0: good.
1: 10, like 85 million.
0: Pretty good. Pretty good.
1: No, 80 million.
0: Nice. 631-250-1023. Take your guesses. American bands by album sales who are in the top 10. More of your guesses coming up next. Right now, let's see how the traffic's doing with Matt.
7: 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Browns, Jeep, and Patchogue. Long Island traffic. Southern State eastbound is just crawling right now. Nassau Boulevard to Hempstead Lake, then over to Grand Avenue. You're heavy again at New Bridge Road. So maybe time to consider Sunrise Highway as your alternate if time is a factor this morning. Westbound LIE, heavy now at the Sacticost to Deer Park Avenue. Moving, though, at a good clip. Service Road is quicker if you want to give that a try. LIRR delays again now on the Babylon line. I don't know what's going on there. Everything else is on or close. I'm Matt Wolf. That's your 102.3 WBAB Browns Jeep in Patchogue, Long Island traffic.
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0: 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JP's got the topic today. You're trying to guess all the bands on it.
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0: And one of the 10 has a bounty prize, Ringo Starr tickets on it. If you get that one, you win the tickets.
1: Number 6.
0: All right. Hi, BAB. Go ahead.
13: How you doing? What about the Grateful Dead?
1: Not in the top 10.
0: Sorry.
1: Because everybody stole their music. Ready to record again?
13: Yeah, exactly.
0: Right. Hi, Roger. JP, you're next.
14: How about Green Day?
1: No, sorry. Guys, get back to center here. This should not be that difficult.
0: All right. 631-250-1023. 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
7: They're investigating the circumstances around that tragic scene, a boat overturned near the Statue of Liberty over the weekend. A mother and her 5-month-old daughter died. 12 other people were rescued. The captain of that boat now in federal custody as they look into whether or not the vessel was an illegal charter. And switching gears, over the weekend, The Odyssey joined the billion-dollar club of movies this year to crack that mark. Spider-Man Brand New Day hit a billion last week. It continues to haul in the numbers in its second week, on track to pull in $2 billion at the global box office, maybe breaking the all-time record set by Avatar back in 2009. Sports, Mets, and Liberty win. The Yankees lose. The Port Washington Legends now just 2 wins away from heading to the Little League World Series.

0: 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Roger and JP. We're in the middle of the Roger and JP top 10 list. My partner over here has the topic.
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0: Hey, you're next. Go ahead.
2: Hi.
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2: I would like to make a guess for Van Halen.
1: Van Halen is number 9.
0: There you go.
2: Oh, really?
1: Ooh. Yep.
0: Hi, BAB.
3: Hey, The Doors?
1: No.
0: All right, final guess is next. 631-250-1023. Let's see if we can knock out the rest. How many we got left, maybe?
1: Just a couple, yeah.
0: All right. And the bounty prize is there, too. Let's see if we can do it. It's 102.3 WBAB, Long Island's only classic rock, Roger and JP.

0: 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Roger and JP. Final guesses now for the top 10 list. 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
0: American rock bands.
1: Still American rock bands, yes. Bounty is sitting there at number 6.
0: Okay. Let's go. Your final guesses. Go ahead. What do you got?
2: Good morning. What about Metallica? There
1: number 3, Metallica.
0: Hi, Roger and JP. You're next.
3: Hi, how you doing? This is Brendan from East Islip. I just wanted to take a shot at the top 10 American rock bands.
1: What do you got?
3: I wanted to say Billy Joel.
1: Not in the top 10. Probably because it's a solo artist and this is all bands.
0: Oh, this is bands.
3: Yeah, right. I was thinking that. I didn't know if it would still count. Yeah. All right, thanks, guys.
0: There you go. Hi, Roger, JP.
4: Hey, how you doing? What about the Beach Boys?
1: The Beach Boys are number 8.
0: Yeah, they did sell a lot of albums back
1: in the
0: day.
1: Sure as hell did.
0: Hi, Roger, JP.
5: Guns N' Roses.
1: Guns N' Roses is number 5.
0: Yeah, that is an obvious one. We should have got a while.
1: Well, you would think maybe not because they don't have a ton of albums, right? They
0: so
1: got,
0: big.
1: You know, right, but
0: yeah.
1: the first one.
0: Hi, BAB final guest. What do you got?
6: Hey, what about Chicago?
1: Chicago is the bounty.
0: Oh, really?
1: Yeah. Chicago, according to this, according to Google's AI, Chicago has sold over 100 million records. There was a bunch of artists that sold 100 million. There you go.
6: Awesome.
1: You got tickets to see Ringo Starr, Forest Hills. The show is October 1st. Tickets available at axis.com. Hold on, okay?
0: Good job.
6: You got it.
1: That is Ringo Starr and his all-star band. All right, top 10. You got the whole thing. Top 10 biggest American rock bands of all time based on album sales. At number 10 was Pearl Jam. Number 9, Van Halen. Number 8, The Beach Boys. Number 7, Journey. Number 6, Chicago. That was the bounty. Number 5, GNR. Number 4, Bon Jovi. Number 3, Metallica. Number 2, Aerosmith. And number 1 on the list of the top 10 biggest American rock bands of all time, the Eagles.
0: Pretty good. That's a pretty awesome list of different types of music and everything. That's like, if you're an American, like, I'm proud of that list. It's pretty good. It's a good bunch of bands. It's our music, man.
1: All right.
7: The That's United awesome. States of America.
0: Thank you. Salute that list. There's the top 10.
1: Brought to you by
0: USA! That's how you salute it. Brought to you by College Hunks Hauling Junk and College Hunks Moving. We're doing that at the top 10 tomorrow at 8:30. Next, we'll do 10 songs in a row commercial-free as the Roger JP show continues until 10 a.m. Right now, though, let's see how the roads are doing. Here's Matt.
8: All right, thanks, guys. You're 102.3 WBAB, Brown's Jeep and Patch Hog, Long Island traffic. We'll take you to Nisconset now and Town Line Road, which is closed off between Terry Road and Lantern Lane due to an ongoing police investigation there. Stay clear of the area. That could be for a while with this situation. Southern State westbound between the Wantagh and the Meadowbrook. You're stop and go. And the Wantagh northbound, dicey past Hempstead Turnpike. You get really crowded at the Northern State, which is heavy. Then you clear out a little bit around Post Avenue, and then you're heavy again out at Roslyn Road. Sunrise Highway, I like what I see there. Oakdale Merge, all clear both ways. I'm Matt Wolf. That's your 102.3 WBAB, Brown's Jeep in Patchogue, Long Island traffic.
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0: 102.3 WBAB, Long Island's only classic rock. Roger and JP in the middle of 10 songs in a row, commercial free. We have to get our BAB Tick Picks winner, our grand prize winner. You may remember over the last bunch of weeks, maybe you won some of the tickets, and you have a chance for the grand prize, a trip to Miami to see Journey. So let's find out who the winner is. Good morning. Who is this? Is it Mike?
1: Mike speaking, yes.
2: What's up, Mike? It's Roger and JP. How are you, man?
1: Oh, what's up? How are you?
2: Good. How are you?
1: Good.
0: Why do you think we're calling you?
2: To find out how your weekend is. How was your weekend?
1: Weekend was great. Cool. Could be better, I guess. Always better.
2: Well, listen, congratulations, man. You are the grand prize winner, the grand poobah. You got a trip for two to go see Journey in Miami.
0: How about that?
1: Oh, my God. You guys are amazing. Thank you so much.
2: Yep. It was brought to you by Dynamite Tool and Milwaukee Tool, so you can thank them for the trip. Congratulations.
1: Thanks, guys.
2: Call, and they'll give you all the information you need. Enjoy the time away. I hope you going with your wife?
1: Girlfriend.
2: Girl, even better. She's probably still into the freaky stuff. Good for you.
0: Hey, have a great time, Mike, and thanks.
1: All
0: like
1: right,
0: you're
1: thanks,
0: such
1: guys.
0: A loyal listener. You listen all the time, and that's how you won the tickets.
1: Absolutely.
0: And that's how you got randomly picked for this. So good for you.
2: We appreciate you,
1: thank
2: man.
1: Thank you.
0: See you,
1: appreciate
0: buddy.
1: Appreciate you guys.
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1: Coming up next, super producer Brett goes out and does his Super Sandwich Bros videos all the time. He goes out to different restaurants and stuff and eats the food, does some skits and all that good stuff. Well, this one guy who goes on TikTok, he was at a Whataburger in Texas. Mm-hmm. And I hope nothing like this ever happens to you, Brett.
0: Oh, my.
1: Because I love from the bottom of my heart.
2: I'm listening.
1: I didn't know if you knew that these kind of horrors could happen.
0: Hear about it next, 102.3 WBAB, Long Island's only classic rock. Roger and JP.

0: F. He says, look, like, what the F is this, bro? He's going on and on and on. He took a bite out of it, and there was this big piece of green in the middle of the, you know, chicken tenders of white meat, right?
1: Yeah.
0: This big piece of meat, of green. And then somebody immediately chimes in. He's like, yo, that chicken has cancer. And I'm like,
1: what? It wasn't some sort of spinach leaf?
0: No, listen.
1: It's cancer?
0: That's what the internet told the guy.
1: That's what cancer looks like
0: apparently.
1: In a chicken tender?
0: And then I'm sitting there like, can you catch cancer by eating it? I don't know. I don't know what the rules are these days.
1: I don't want to be the guinea pig either.
0: I don't want to find out either. It says it doesn't automatically mean that it's cancer, but it cannot be ruled out until it's like...
1: Okay, if it's not, what is that?
0: What is it?
1: Like a green sludge?
0: It's horror is what it is.
1: Do they have a picture of what the green looks like?
2: Yeah, it looks like spinach.
1: Does it?
2: It looks like a piece of lettuce.
0: But then they open it up.
2: Or avocado.
0: But then he cracks it open.
1: Yeah.
0: And it's no... Yeah. It's you saw it, Brett, too?
2: Yeah, I'm watching it now. Yeah.
1: Horrible.
2: That's not what you want.
0: Oh,
1: No. You're seeing the picture of it now? Is that the problem? Is that why you're gagging like that?
0: Yeah. Yeah. When I read the article, I didn't scroll down all the way to it. Just look.
2: So you didn't watch it till now?
0: No, I didn't watch it. I saw the video and I had saw a photo somewhere else, but I didn't watch the video.
2: Tell yourself avocado.
0: Huh?
2: Just tell yourself avocado.
1: Avocado.
0: All I had in my head was cancer. It was cancer. It was chicken cancer.
2: Oh, it's avocado.
1: God.
0: You say so, Brett.
2: Avocancer.
0: Avocancer is right. Oh, God.
1: Oh, that is disgusting.
0: Good luck with getting over this one, Whataburger.
1: Almost doesn't matter what kind of sauce he was dipping it in, does it? I don't even want to think about sauce when you have green in the middle.
2: Good thing they're known for burgers.
0: Someone goes, Whataburger ain't the same since the franchise was sold. Shake my head. It's not Texas owned no more. I guess that's why the chickens got cancer.
1: Well, that's gross.
0: Ugh.
2: Woo.
1: You've never run into anything like that,
2: man.
1: When you
2: thankfully.
1: All your food videos and stuff, you never ran into something like just that was like
2: we go to the
1: defective.
2: Super
1: or just
2: Sandwich
1: wrong?
2: Bros goes to the top places.
0: Well, apparently,
2: we don't go to. I mean, obviously, it could happen anywhere, but we don't. We've never experienced something like that. No.
0: Apparently,
2: thank
0: people
2: God.
0: Rave about Whataburger. I guess.
2: Yeah, I've had it when I went to Houston. You know,
0: I guess
2: 10 years ago.
0: Got to stick to the basics.
1: It's like always on the list of the best burger chains in the country.
2: Yeah.
1: Always.
0: And now we're shooting video, and everybody's gonna see me gagging on. That was close. I started to sweat.
1: Yeah, really?
0: I got the whole thing.
1: Yeah. I haven't seen you do the gag thing for a while.
0: Oh, God.
1: It's just over and over and over he makes that noise.
0: Stop it. Get your camera out.
2: Keep going.
0: Oh.
2: We're not stopping until he's up chucking.
0: it's going to be aimed at you, my man.
2: I'm ready.
0: Careful what you wish. Oh, no, you're not.
2: I'm ready.
0: No, you are not.
2: Why don't you explain to Jeff, our engineer, why there's puke all over the...
1: No, you are in the splash zone.
2: And it came
1: zone.
2: From your direction.
0: I'm puking right in your hat.
2: All right. I can buy a new hat. You can't buy this kind of entertainment.
0: You can't. But you can't unbuy the nightmares of...
2: It's a story. It's a good story.
0: Yeah, great.
1: All right, you guys, have a good day today. Don't forget, we announced earlier our Roger and JP 5-foot fun run. It's the next one that's coming up on September 26th on a Saturday. 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
0: Yep, it's $35. 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Let's see, what else we got? You got a t-shirt that goes along with it, and all the proceeds go to benefit the John Thiessen Children's Foundation. 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Is that what you just said?
1: Yep. And it's not literally running. 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It's a lot of fun. 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

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Good morning. It's Dominique. 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He's the grand prize winner for WBAB's Tick Picks. 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

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Sunny today, high 90. Some clouds tonight, we're down to 72. And some sun tomorrow, maybe a thunderstorm, high 86 in West Islip and Bohemia. And that's your WBAB Long Island Weather from our Island Wide Weather desk.

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8: WBAB Long Island Weather brought to you by Island Wide Weather on Facebook and Instagram and islandwideweather.com. Sunny today, high 90. Some clouds tonight, we're down to 72. And some sun tomorrow, maybe a thunderstorm, high 86 in West Islip and Bohemia. And that's your WBAB Long Island Weather from our Island Wide Weather desk.

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0: 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It's Dominique. 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Roger and JP, they've got another 5 foot fun run coming your way, presented by PJ Fitzpatrick. 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
11: 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Sunny today, high 90. Some clouds tonight, we're down to 72. And some sun tomorrow, maybe a thunderstorm, high 86 in West Islip and Bohemia. And that's your WBAB Long Island Weather from our Island Wide Weather desk.

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9: 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Sunny today, high 90. Some clouds tonight, we're down to 72. And some sun tomorrow, maybe a thunderstorm, high 86 in West Islip and Bohemia. And that's your WBAB Long Island Weather from our Island Wide Weather desk.

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0: 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So I will talk to you tomorrow morning right after that. This is Dominique. Have yourself a great rest of your afternoon. 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

102.3 WBAB, Long Island's only classic rock. Joel Rock stepping in Monday afternoon. You know, got to say a big congratulations to Mike 2 from Kings Park, because today he was picked and announced as the grand prize winner for WBAB's Tix Picks. Yeah, Mike is now going down to Miami to see Journey, and, you know, keep listening for the next thing we got, because we do have other tickets to give away this afternoon. So hang around. We're going to have fun. Gary.

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Hey, it's Joel Rock, got a classic from Europe here. I just wanted to let you know, coming out next month, September 25th, brand new album from the band called Come This Madness.

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23: 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It'll be a chance of showers and then partly cloudy tonight with a low of 74. Mostly sunny tomorrow with a high of 88. And right now it's 83 in West Islip on 102.3 WBAB, Long Island's only classic rock.

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2: This weather report is brought to you by Islandwide Weather on Facebook, Instagram, and islandwideweather.com. It'll be severe thunderstorms tonight with a low of 73, a mostly sunny day tomorrow with a high of 92, and it's 83 right now in Belmore on 102.3 WBAB, Long Island's only classic rock.

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Aerosmith coming at you here on 102.3 WBAB, Long Island's only classic rock. It's Joe Rock. And very happy to hear that recently in an interview, drummer Joey Kramer saying that he's feeling in the best health he has in about a decade, which is good. Because when the band went out and did what was their last tour, Joey wasn't part of it because the band said he wasn't up to it. And now that they are, quote unquote, exploring other options, since they can't tour, hopefully Joey will be part of whatever that is now.

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0: 102.3 WBAB, Long Island's only classic rock. It's Joe Rocco. When you look outside on the weekend and it's a beautiful day, you got to figure that somewhere, if maybe not at your house, there's a block party going on the island. And if you're having one, do something to make it extra special. 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

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You're going to get yourself a pair of tickets to see Rick Springfield when he hits the Paramount on December 5th. 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
0: You are calling number 20. You're my winner.
1: Awesome. Thank you.
0: So what's your name? Where are you calling from?
1: Vito from Merrick.
0: All right. Well, Vito, you just won yourself a pair of tickets to see Rick Springfield at the Paramount on December 5th.
1: Awesome. Thank you so much.

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2: 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Brown's Jeep in Patchogue, Long Island traffic. Some heavy delays on the southern westbound Grand Avenue, exit 20. In the opposite direction, starting to see heavier delays on the southern between Route 106 and the Wantagh Parkway. LIE, you're tapping the brakes between exits 49 and 50. Moving over to the northern, Queens Bleed has begun in earnest. Heavy delays now between Lakeville Road and Willis Avenue. Got a bit of a backup on Sunrise eastbound. First off between Railroad Avenue and Beach Street, and then again further east between Seaford Avenue and Hicksville Road. And we've got delays on the Babylon branch of the LIRR. That's your 102.3 WBAB, Brown's Jeep and Patchogue, Long Island traffic.
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15: 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They've got a chance of thunderstorms tonight with a low of 72. It'll be mostly sunny tomorrow with a high of 89. And it's 83 right now in Holbrook on 102.3 WBAB, Long Island's only classic rock.

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0: 102.3 WBAB, Long Island's only classic rock. It's Joe Rock hanging out with you Monday afternoon. And even though it's Monday, let's talk Friday for a second. First Responder Friday. What we want to do is say thank you to all of the island's first responders, one at a time. 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We appreciate everything they do. 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And we have to say a huge thank you to Davis and Ferber at DavisFerber.com for sponsoring First Responder Friday. 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
1: Heavy delays on the northern westbound from Route 106, 107 up through Brush Hollow Road. Queens Bleed in full effect for the LIE eastbound. Heavy delays between Lakeville Road all the way up through Willis Avenue. Vets Highway westbound, you're tapping the brakes between Route 111 and Northfield Road. Starting to see some backup on the SAG southbound leading up to Pilgrim Psych Center, and the LIRR is on or close. And this traffic report brought to you by Affordable Cesspool. Still pumping that old cesspool? Suffolk homeowners can get up to $45,000 to replace it, often at zero cost. 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I'm Pete Rizzo with your 102.3 WBAB Browns Jeep and Patchogue Long Island traffic.
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1: Here's your 102.3 WBAB, Brown's Chief and Patchogue, Long Island traffic. Delays getting heavy on the Sag southbound from the LIE up through Pilgrim Psych Center. More of the same on Sunrise eastbound. Heavy volume between Railroad Avenue and Beach Street, and then again further east between Route 135 and Hicksville Road. Starting to see some minor delays on the Meadowbrook southbound between Old Country Road and Hempstead Turnpike. LIE east still tapping the brakes between exits 49 and 50, and the railroad's in good shape. And this traffic report sponsored by Affordable Cesspool. Still pumping that old cesspool? Suffolk homeowners can get up to $45,000 to replace it, often at zero cost. 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I'm Pete Rizzo with Extra 102.3 WBAB, Brown's Chief and Patchogue, Long Island traffic.
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9: This weather report is brought to you by Islandwide Weather on Facebook, Instagram, and islandwideweather.com. We're looking at severe thunderstorms for tonight with a low of 73, mostly sunny tomorrow with a high of 92, and right now it's 84 in Uniondale on 102.3 WBAB, Long Island's only classic rock.

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some Eagles here for you on 102.3 WBAB, Long Island's only classic rock. It's Joe Rock. And so this year should mark the end of the Eagles as far as touring goes. They've been doing this final tour, The Long Goodbye, for a long while. And yes, it is a long goodbye. And my only guess is then that when they wrap up the final show, the final song, I'm guessing it'll be this one.

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1: Heading out east, heavy volume on Sunrise westbound. First off between Cove Point Court and Lake Road. And then further west, you're riding the brakes between McGee Street and Carriage Lane. Slow going the William Floyd southbound between the 495 ramp up through McGraw Street. And we're looking at delays also on Vets Highway eastbound between Washington Avenue and Lakeland Avenue. And this traffic report brought to you by Affordable Cesspool. Still pumping that old cesspool? Suffolk homeowners can get up to $45,000 to replace it, often at zero cost. 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I'm Pete Rizzo with your 102.3 WBAB, Brown's Jeep and Patch Hog, Long Island traffic.
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0: 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It's Joe Rock, and I gotta tell you, sometimes I really miss the days when live albums were such a big deal, especially when it was albums like this one.
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It's Joe Rock, and we're working our way towards Roger and JP's second shot at 7 o'clock. Tonight, you get to catch them talking about the fast food paper bag fee, and yeah, they piqued my curiosity.

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3: 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Brown's Jeep and Patchogue, Long Island traffic. It's starting to die down on most roadways, but a couple of problem spots. Sag southbound, still heavy from the LIE up through Pilgrim Psych Center. Still seeing some heavy delays on Sunrise eastbound between Railroad Avenue and Beach Street, and then again between Seaford Avenue and Hicksville Road. Got a bit of a slow go on the southern eastbound between Route 109 and Wellwood Avenue, and the LIRR is in good shape. 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And that is your 102.3 WBAB, Brown's Jeep and Patchogue, Long Island traffic.
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4: This weather report is brought to you by Islandwide Weather on Facebook, Instagram, and islandwideweather.com. There'll be a chance of thunderstorms tonight with a low of 73. It'll be mostly sunny tomorrow with a high of 88. And right now it's 82 in Bohemia on 102.3 WBAB, Long Island's only classic rock.

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Hey, it's Joe Rock, and you know what to do. 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

0: 3 WBAB, Long Island's only classic rock. Hey, it's Joe Rock, and yeah, we are within a stone's throw away from Roger and JP's second shot at 7 o'clock. Don't miss it. Every weeknight, 7 o'clock, you get to hear whatever you might have possibly missed in the morning, or you get to hear it again if you just liked it that much and want to catch it again. Like tonight, they'll be talking about the fast food paper bag fee. Doesn't that pique your curiosity? You want to know what it's all about? Well, make sure you're tuned into it. Roger and JP's second shot at 7 o'clock, sponsored by Atlantic Auto Mall in West Islip. And now here's your WBAB, Brown's Jeep and Patchogue, Long Island traffic.
1: We got heavy delays on the southern westbound from the Meadowbrook up through Eagle Avenue. We've got a slow go on the Meadowbrook northbound from the shopping mall up through the northern entrance. Speaking of the northern state, there's a heavy backup now from Post Avenue up through Glen Cove Road. Sag southbound, still heavy from the LIE up through Pilgrim Psych Center. And you're riding the brakes on the expressway westbound from Glen Cove Road up through Searingtown Road. And we've got scattered 10 to 15 minute delays on the Port Jeff branch of the LIRR. I'm Pete Rizzo, and that is your 102.3 WBAB, Brown's Jeep and Patchogue, Long Island traffic.
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0: 102.3 WBAB, Roger and JP's top 10 list brought to you by College Hunks Hauling Junk and College Hunks Moving. 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
1: Last week, we did a top 10 list of the top 10 biggest British rock bands of all time, and it was based on album sales. I have the top 10 biggest American bands of all time.
0: Is this also based on album sales?
1: Yes, sir.
0: Give me the Eagles.
1: Number one.
0: They are.
1: 150.
0: I knew that'd be close.
1: 150 million plus.
0: Mm.
1: Brett.
2: These are all bands?
1: Yes.
2: Foo Fighters.
1: Not in the top 10. It's all based on album sales. Unfortunately for them, they were a big part of the streaming world. So, you know,
0: they're doing fine.
1: Literally, they're doing fine, but the album sales just fall off the charts.
0: All right, take your guesses next. And if you get the bounty prize, you get tickets. Good luck, BAB. Go ahead.
3: Hey, Roger, Scott from Glen Cove. How about Bruce Springsteen and E Street Band?
1: Not in the top 10.
0: Oh, wow. Hi, BAB, you're next.
4: How about Journey?
1: Journey is number 7.
0: Hi, BAB, you're on.
5: How about Nirvana?
1: Not in the top 10.
0: Ah, Smoking Lisa, sorry. That's ridiculous.
5: Bye. All right.
0: Hello, BAB.
6: Morning, gentlemen. How about Bon Jovi?
1: Bon Jovi is number 4.
0: All right.
1: Bounty's at number 6.
0: Is Pearl Jam on there?
1: Pearl Jam's number 10.
0: Oh, yeah, they made it.
1: Number
0: good.
1: 10, like 85 million.
0: Pretty good.
1: No, 80 million.
0: Nice. Take your guesses. American bands by album sales who are in the top 10. More of your guesses coming up next.
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0: 102.3 WBAB, Roger and JP's top 10 list. JP's got the topic today. You're trying to guess all the bands on it.
1: Top 10 biggest American rock bands of all time. It's all based on album sales.
0: And one of the 10 has a bounty prize on it. If you get that one, you win the tickets.
1: Number six.
0: All right. Hi, BAB. Go ahead.
2: How you doing? What about the Grateful Dead?
1: Not in the top 10.
0: Sorry.
1: Because everybody stole their music. Ready to record again?
2: Yeah, exactly.
0: Right. Hi, Roger, JP, you're next.
3: How about Green Day?
1: No, sorry. Guys, get back to center here. This should not be that difficult.
0: All right. More of your guesses coming up next for the top 10 list.
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0: 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Roger and JP. We're in the middle of the Roger and JP top 10 list. My partner over here has the topic.
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0: Hey, you're next. Go ahead.
2: Hi. I would like to make a guess for Van Halen.
1: Van Halen is number 9.
0: There you go.
2: Ooh, really? Ooh.
1: Yep.
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3: Hey, The Doors?
1: No.
0: All right, final guess is next. Let's see if we can knock out the rest. How many we got left, maybe?
1: Just a couple, yeah.
0: All right. And the bounty prize is there, too. Let's see if we can do it. 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

0: 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Roger and JP. Final guesses now for the top 10 list. Let's see if you guys can knock out the whole list, get everything on there, and get the bounty prize, too.
1: 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Bounty is sitting there at number 6.
0: Okay. Let's go. Final guesses. Go ahead. What do you got?
2: What about Metallica?
1: Number 3, Metallica.
0: Hi, Roger and JP. You're next.
3: Hi, how you doing? This is Brendan from East Islip. I just wanted to take a shot at the top 10 American rock bands.
1: What do you got?
3: I wanted to say Billy Joel.
1: Not in the top 10. Probably because it's a solo artist and this is all bands.
0: Oh, this is bands.
3: Yeah, right. I was thinking that. I didn't know if it would still count. Yeah. All right, thanks, guys.
0: There you go. Hi, Roger, JP.
4: Hey, how you doing? What about the Beach Boys?
1: The Beach Boys are number 8.
0: Yeah, they did sell a lot of albums back in the day.
1: Sure as hell did.
0: Hi, Roger, JP.
5: Guns N' Roses.
1: Guns N' Roses is number 5.
0: Yeah, that is an obvious one. We should have got a while.
1: Well, you would think maybe not because they don't have a ton of albums, right? They
0: so
1: got,
0: big.
1: You know, right, but
0: yeah.
1: The first one.
0: Hi, BAB final guess. What do you got?
6: Hey, what about Chicago?
1: Chicago is the bounty.
0: Oh, really?
1: Yeah. Chicago, according to this, according to Google's AI, Chicago has sold over 100 million records. There was a bunch of artists that sold 100 million. There you go. Hold on, okay?
0: Good job.
6: You got it.
1: That is Ringo Starr and his all-star band. All right, top 10. You got the whole thing. Top 10 nice. Biggest American rock bands of all time based on album sales. At number 10 was Pearl Jam. Number 9, Van Halen. Number 8, The Beach Boys. Number 7, Journey. Number 6, Chicago. That was the bounty. Number 5, GNR. Number 4, Bon Jovi. Number 3, Metallica. Number 2, Aerosmith. And number 1 on the list of the top 10 biggest American rock bands of all time, The Eagles.
0: Pretty good. That's a pretty awesome list of different types of music and everything. That's like, if you're an American, like, I'm proud of that list. It's pretty good. It's a good bunch of bands. It's our music, man.
1: All right.
7: The That's United awesome. States of America.
0: Thank you. Salute that list.
1: Yeah, USA!
0: That's how you salute it. 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
1: Coming up next, Brett, I think we have an opportunity here for Super Sandwich Bros to branch out a little bit.
0: Oh.
1: And it involves a quest.
2: Okay.
1: It's a quest. I don't want to say it's a quest for fun. You know, like, we're going to have so much effing fun. We're going to be whistling zippity-doo-dah out of our heels. But it definitely involves a quest that I wouldn't mind being a part of.
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1: So I'm putting this out to the Super Sandwich Bro number one. Actually, number two, Joe, my friend.
2: Joe started.
1: Started it there.
2: I'm just along for the ride.
1: Super Sandwich Bro number two.
2: On Instagram, TikTok, YouTube. That's what you're talking about, correct?
1: Right. That's the
2: those
1: one I'm
2: fun food videos.
0: Sandwich with two M's. Yeah.
2: Correct.
1: And the reason I'm asking you is that do you guys ever venture into the dessert category?
2: Of course.
1: Is because there is a there was an article in the Post yesterday that said New York City, Long Island, it is the Italian ice country. And it goes into five legends of Italian icedom. And I'm sorry, all you readers people.
0: Well.
1: They're not in the top five. No, they are not. And I'm proud to say that my fat ass has had three of the top five. Mm. Feeling good about that one. Godfather of them all. Mm. Ralph's Italian Ice is coming in at numero uno. Mm-hmm. That started out in Staten Island years ago and has become just obviously it's the everywhere. Icon of the Italian ice joints, right? Next one up is Uncle Luigi's, which for a while was on, that one started in Brooklyn, and for a while there was on one on the corner of Long Island Avenue in Deer Park.
0: Really?
1: So I've been to that one. Thank you very much.
0: Yeah.
1: Next one up, Brett, is the Lemon Ice King of Corona.
0: Sure. Oh, wow.
1: Now, that was on the intro to
2: King of Queens.
1: King of Queens. And he goes, he buys his lemon ice, he turns around, he drops it, and has to go back and buy another one.
0: Yep.
1: I had that one when my sister first moved out of the house, and she was working in the city. She got an apartment with one of her girlfriends in Corona, Queens.
0: Oh, well, then.
1: And my father, when he pretended to love me, took me to the Lemon Ice King of Corona, and I had to
0: love.
1: Have a lemon ice.
0: That's true love.
1: The other two stand, and this one is in the Bronx. Have not been. Teresa's Gourmet Italian Ices.
0: Mm.
1: And this is where I'm thinking the road trip comes into play, Brett.
2: Mm-hmm.
1: We got to go into the Boogie Down, and then we got to go into Brooklyn for Dolly's Ices. Now, I've never heard of these last two.
0: So these are like this is the top five right now.
1: Top five of all, that's
0: have it. Have these two been around a long time? Is that why you haven't seen them?
1: They've been around forever. They just haven't branched out. Let's see, this Dolly's one has been around for 33 years.
0: Damn.
1: But it's a standalone. That's it.
0: Awesome.
1: One Dolly's, Ralph Avenue in Brooklyn. I don't even know what that is. But I'm saying, Brett, maybe we do a one day. Because really, you really got to go to four of the boroughs. You got to go to Staten Island. You got to go to Queens.
2: Mm-hmm.
1: We got to go to the Bronx. And we got to go to Brooklyn.
0: Good thing is there won't be any traffic.
1: We could totally do that in one day.
0: Could you really?
1: I don't want to invite myself into your.
2: You can invite yourself. It's going to take literally all day.
1: Yeah.
0: Can you get to four boroughs in one day without going from 8 in the morning until midnight?
1: Once you make the trek to Staten Island, everything else is easy breezy.
0: Yeah.
1: You know, you get back in, now you're in Brooklyn. Right, yeah. You come back over to Verrazano, now you're in Brooklyn,
0: sure.
1: Right?
2: Then you're sitting in 3 hours of traffic to go 1 mile.
1: You're being very negative.
2: I'm being very literal.
1: You're being very negative.
2: No, because I'm in the game. I know it. We've traveled to the Bronx. We've traveled everywhere.
1: Hey, B.A.B.
3: Patsy's in Lindenhurst is also good.
1: Isn't that the bakery?
3: They have Italian ices they sell there.
1: Do they have their own Italian ices, or are they bringing them in?
3: As far as I know, they were homemade. Not unless they changed them. I'm going to be up there this Labor Day weekend. I've been down in Virginia.
1: Well, you better go ask that question, because we can't have anybody bring it. If we're going to do this, we're going to do this Italian ice thing right, they can't be bringing it from somewhere else and calling it their own.
0: Hey, thanks for the call.
1: That don't count. Thanks, buddy.
3: I'll let you all know when I'm up there Labor Day weekend.
0: There you go.
1: Appreciate it, man. Thank you so much.
3: You all be safe now.
1: Later.
3: Bye.
2: And then if you're going up to these places too, while you're making the trek, you're not going to do ices. You're gonna go to the Bronx. You're gonna go to Little Italy. You know, you're gonna go to the Italy area.
1: You see,
2: right?
1: Now you're unfocused.
2: No, I'm very focused.
1: I try
2: to get as much accomplished in one area, especially in areas you don't go to all the time.
1: Okay.
2: You make sure that you're hitting those spots.
1: Listen, I got no problem going to Arthur Avenue. As a matter of fact, the sandwich that I've been craving, and you can ask Tony, our production guy, this, because we had a whole conversation about it the other day. It is on a great Italian bread, a base layer of fig jam.
0: Mm, I do love fig jam.
1: Prosciutto di Parma.
0: Yeah.
2: Mm-hmm.
0: Keep going.
1: Burrata.
0: Yeah.
1: Spread across the whole thing. A little arugula.
0: Oh, man, yeah.
1: Drizzle olive oil.
0: Yep.
1: drizzle of balsamic, not too much, but the acidity of the balsamic along with the fig jam. Bam. I've been thinking about that sandwich for a week, but I can't look myself in the mirror after I eat it because I feel like a fat bastard. That, not only that, but you want to be dehydrated in 30 seconds, eat that much prosciutto.
0: Yeah.
2: That's what bottles of water are for.
1: I gotcha, my man.
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0: 102.3 WBAB, Long Island's only classic rock, Roger and JP. So with everything being as expensive as it is, and people haven't gone, I mean, we'll complain, but people are still spending the money on, you know, overpriced everything, concert tickets, eggs. I mean, whatever example you want to give, that, right? Everything is so high priced, right?
1: You have to live. It's just costing more.
0: Right. You're living and it's just costing more. And
1: which sucks, but
0: I mean, feel like maybe way back when grocery stores started charging for bags, people, remember, everybody's like, I'm not paying a nickel for a bag, a dime for a bag, whatever. I feel like that was like the warning shot across the bow that things were coming.
1: It was one of them.
0: And things were going to change. Well, now that has come full circle. And now there's a social media video that got pretty big so far because it's not here yet, but it's close. McDonald's started charging 10 cents to put your food in a bag.
2: Hell no!
0: So,
1: I'm sorry?
0: I know it's a dime, right? But something is going to tip the boat, or something is

0: at McDonald's?
1: Not at the moment. It's coming. It's going to happen because they're passing it down because they're single use bags.
2: Work it into the cost.
1: And if you, I know.
2: It's stupid. You have to be able to carry your food in something.
0: You know
2: it's
0: what?
2: It's bad enough we have to bring our own bags to the supermarket.
1: I know.
2: To do that, and then they got rid of plastic bags, so they charge you for the paper bags. But you still have to carry. At least you have a shopping cart to kind of carry it out.
1: Right.
2: With fast food, it doesn't make any sense.
0: Here's the other thing.
2: A lot of places still use plastic bags for food.
0: Right.
2: I don't know how that law.
0: How about everything that's
2: bypassed?
0: How about everything you're buying in the supermarket is in plastic bags?
2: Right.
0: The actual things you're buying
2: right.
0: are in plastic bags.
1: It doesn't always
0: bags.
1: Make sense. It doesn't always make sense.
0: But back to this ain't single-use bags.
1: Yeah.
0: If you buy a burger, mm-hmm. it's a single-use wrapper. Mm-hmm. If you get a quarter pounder with cheese or a Big Mac, you got that cardboard single-use.
1: Don't give them any more ideas.
0: Your soda is in a single-use cup. Yeah. Stop looking for goddamn excuses to put your hands in my mother effing pockets. Sorry.
1: There's so many. So there's like a dozen states besides California that have the paper bag thing and the plastic bag thing. And they're saying that's who's next. So Connecticut, Jersey, New York, Maine, Oregon,
0: and
1: Washington.
0: And we just sit here and take it.
1: Yeah, exactly. That's what I'm saying. I'm like, I wonder if this is going to be the straw where people are like, what are you going to do? Throw the burger at me?
0: Right.
1: You know?
0: Right.
1: But if I think about it, when you get a bag of, say, McDonald's, the first thing I do as I'm like, I pull away from the drive-thru window, then I pause, I take the burger out, put the drink in the tray, I put the fries in the little thing in my armrest on the door, and I'm ready to drive because I got everything out.
0: I just blindly reach my hand in the bag to get the fries.
1: So we'll see what happens. The girl in the video, it's kind of funny. She goes, they lost they McMind.
0: I just
1: and she stole the tray. She goes, you're not gonna give me a bag? She said, give me a tray. And she just put it on a tray and walked down the street with
0: good
1: the tray.
0: Good for her. Good for her.
1: Now trays are available for $24 a piece on eBay.
0: I am so tired of the money grab. It is just nonstop.
1: Yep. At some point. It's the scales will tip.
0: If
1: eventually.
0: You guys would stop the corruption and stop stealing, then maybe we wouldn't have. Don't tell me it's under the guise of we want to protect the earth. We want to protect the landfills. Gosh.
1: It's just a tax. 10 cents tax. Were you going to say go S in a hat?
0: I wasn't
1: that is old school. That's like your dad would say that.
0: I wasn't gonna. There was a S my thing about to happen.
1: Oh, okay.
0: And I figured after the MFing, you know, pockets, I didn't want. I don't want to double down on it.
1: Well, it's good you explained.
0: Yeah.
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